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Too many wishes happen here, but all the same, if you stay here, you definitely will listen to great songs like this. That's what we'll play, and even more, we'll take you all around and make sure that great music comes your way. 10:57, I have to step out of the studio now, but I came to say hello because you mean a lot to us. I love you, yeah, you mean a lot to us, and sometimes we wish to have our loved ones here again with us, but sometimes our loved ones aren't here with us anymore. For those who we've lost, you know, I just started remembering some persons who have listened to us over the years and are no longer with us. We love you. You might not be with us, but it's a special day to remember you. And for some artists who have given us great music who are no longer here with us, we also remember you and celebrate you. And some persons who have actually worked with this platform, but within the state and outside the state, we've lost, we remember you. What I want to dedicate to, we've lost. Whoever you've lost, we remember them this morning. We want to tell them that we love them, even when they are no longer here with us. We do love them. So think about it. Remember whoever you've lost, your spouse, your brother, your sister, your one of your parents or both, your colleague, that amazing colleague, that amazing neighbor. We're sending our love to them. This is one song that I hold very dear to my heart. So I'm using that to remember everyone who have listened to me from when I started on the station. The station started sometime in 2017. That's over about nine years now. By this time next year will be 10. So for those who listened to me for that and no longer are these listen to me, thank you. And this is dedication to all our loved ones.

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0: 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I am Sonia Edwin. JAMB has urged candidates to remain patient as the printing of the 2026 UTMB original result slips has yet to be activated. JAMB spokesperson Fabian Benjamin said the delay is due to the conclusion of foreign examinations and preparations for the mop-up examination for candidates who could not participate in the main exams. Away from that, reports say at least 7 soldiers and a civilian have been killed after suspected Lakurawa terrorists ambushed troops of the Nigerian army in the Ilele local government area of Sokoto State. The attack reportedly occurred as the soldiers were returning from a military offensive against a suspected Lakurawa hideout near the border community. Meanwhile, the ADC has appointed Lionel Imoke and Abdul Fattah Ahmed to oversee major committees for its 2027 presidential primaries. The party's National Publicity Secretary, Bolaji Abdullahi, said Imoke will serve as chairman of the Presidential Screening Committee, while Ahmed will head the Presidential Election Committee. Meanwhile, 2 children, male and female, aged 2 and 3, who were kidnapped from Okrika in River State and trafficked to Abia State, as they have been rescued by the Abia State Police Command. The Abia State Police spokesperson, Maureen Chinaka, said 3 suspects have been arrested in connection with the kidnap. And on the foreign scene, the government of Togo has announced the removal of visa requirements for nationals of all African countries traveling into the country for short stays. According to the Togo's Ministry of Security, via its official X handle, African nationals holding valid national passports will now be allowed to enter Togo without a visa for stays of up to 30 days. And in sports, PSG forward Ousmane Dembele will undergo treatment for a right calf issue ahead of the Champions League final against Arsenal later this month. The Ballon d'Or winner was substituted after half an hour during Sunday's 2-1 League One defeat against Paris FC as a precaution after experiencing some discomfort in his right calf. And in business, Dangote Refinery has reduced the price of aviation fuel to 1,650 naira per litre from 1,750 naira. A statement by its media team noted that the move aimed at easing cost pressures on airlines and ensuring an uninterrupted fuel supply across the country. And that's the headline news. I am Sonia Edwin. Thank you for listening.
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Laurice Willekeer with the song titled Fight This Fire. Good to know that you are there. This is the Classic Lounge at 91.1 Classic FM. This is the station that plays every song you know. My name is Soba and you are live on the Classic Lounge. It's about that time where I get to take your requests and know what song you'd love to listen to now. You've already made that request. You did that from 12 o'clock up until 10 past 12. It's my turn now to, you know, just do what I gotta do to make your songs heard. This one here says, good day, Suba. Please play me Under Pressure, a song by Raz Kimono. It says, my name is Elashas and I'm texting from Port Harcourt. Thank you very much, Elashas. Appreciate that one. Away from Elashas, Chukudi's here. Hi, Chukudi. How are you doing? Chukodema. God is good. Okay, it says, hello, beautiful Soba, how have you been? I've been good. Thank you so much for asking. It says, please play me Shoot Them Before They Grow. It's a song by Brenda Farsi. Okay. Says, have a nice day. This is Eric Jukes. Eric, what's up now? Away from Eric, this one here says, hi, Soba Wanyomawo. Thank you. Good afternoon. How are you doing? And how has your day been so far? It's been a good day. I'm enjoying the Classic Lounge as always. Please play me Have Mercy, a song by Mighty Diamonds. Many thanks in anticipation. Lots of love. Tumini Ikechuku Finapere. Appreciate that one. Away from Tumini now, this one here says, good afternoon, our reggae queen. Okay, we're doing this then. He says, just go down a bit. Thank you. He says, my name is Nodi Iche. He says, please play me Trenchtown Rock, a song by Bob Marley. You are doing well. Thank you very much. You're doing well too. Well, listen here, says, my voice of experience, beautiful Suba. It's another Tuesday afternoon reggae party. He says, good afternoon to you. Please kindly play me It's All About You by Coconut Roots. I ain't gonna play it because no, it's not a classic. Thank you very much. It's a lovely song, by the way. It's a lovely song, but I can't play it. It was released in 2026. We're a classic station now. You know how we do it here now. I'm just scrolling through and I'm seeing a lot of thumbs down and giving, come on. Come, King, stop doing that. You know the rules. Play by the rules. Thank you very much, King. Away from King, this in here says, pleasant afternoon to you, our radio queen. It says, please play me Payday by Culture. Why not? Why not? Why not? This message is from P-Mike. P-Mike, thank you very much for that one. This one here says, hello, Soba, a very good day to you. For today, please play me Black Queen Arise, a song by Jimmy Cliff. And let all the black queens arise. Ja bless, your fan, Dr. Steve. Dr. Steve, I'm fine now. It's been a while, Lou. Yeah, it's been a while. I've missed you. Hope you're good. Addison says, good day, sunshine. Okay. I says, how have you been? I've been good. I believe heaven's light is shining brightly on you today. Hello, somebody. Toss to me, please. Toss to me. Toss to me. I love it. It's a beautiful and warm morning here in Michigan. It says, kindly play me 10 Commandments by Oris Wiliki. Okay, it says, thanks for all you do. Sending you warm virtual hugs. This is Ngozi. Ngozi, thank you so much. Appreciate. Away from Ngozi, this one says, hi, Soba. Hello to you too. A very good afternoon to you. How has it been? It has been fine, no? Thank you for asking. Says it's been a while. I've not been around where I could access a radio. Is it Mars or Jupiter? Is it Saturn? Where did you go that you cannot access a radio? Where did you go? Explain to me why. Why you want me to miss you that much before you show yourself? Why? Okay. He says, I hope you are doing great. Yes, I am. To God be the glory. Please play me Gregory Isaacs Slowly. Okay. He says, thank you and do have a pleasant day. This is Casey. I miss you, Joe. Don't be doing this thing that you are doing. Yeah, in a place where you cannot access radio. Well, I don't even understand you. This relationship will not work like this. So this relationship, I'll dump you. As your shabby Ngozi was just toasting me a many minutes ago. I will dump you just now. Casey Chooks, don't do that. Well, this one here says, good afternoon, Soba. This
For this reggae afternoon, please play me It's Not Easy to Understand It, Son. Okay, I'll do that one. Precious from Rural Kureshi Pipeline. Appreciate that one. It's a song by Lucky Dube, by the way. This one here says, good afternoon, Soba. How are you doing today? I'm doing great. My name is Simon. Or is it Simeon? Which one is yours? Is it Simon or Simeon? Anyways, it says, Simeon Abba. Please play me Just Be Good by Half Pint. Okay. I'll see what I can do. Away from that one, this one here is from Charles Fabio Marie George. He says, good afternoon, our charismatic Soba. Top of the day to you on this cool Tuesday afternoon. My request for today is Natty Takeover by Justin Hines and the Dominoes. Thank you. Charles Fabio Marie George. Today the message is short. Thank you so much. I appreciate you. God bless you. I think I'm ready to go. I gotta step out real quick. And what song am I starting off with now? Any, mini, money. By the way, if you're just sending in your request, I love you, but you know, it won't work out.

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0: Good afternoon. 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I am Sonia Edwin. Former President Goodluck Jonathan and the Attorney General of the Federation, Latif Fabemi, have asked the Federal High Court in Abuja to dismiss a suit seeking to stop Jonathan from contesting the 2027 presidential election. Away from that, the Nigeria Democratic Congress, NDC, has closed the sale of expression of interest and nomination forms for its 2027 presidential ticket amid indicators that only 2023 Labour Party presidential candidate Peter Obi bought the forms. The party, however, extended by 1 week the deadline for the collection of expression of interest forms for other elective positions, including governorship, Senate, House of Representatives, and State House of Assembly seats. Meanwhile, the Minister of the Federal Capital Territory, Yesonwike, has ordered a full-scale investigation into the building collapse in Abuja that claimed 5 lives, with the developer and an engineer linked to the project set to face arrest. Wike gave the directive yesterday after visiting the site of the collapse in the Jurumi Tree area of Abuja, where a building under construction caved in on Saturday morning. In state news, Speaker of the River State House of Assembly, Martin Amewule, has asked the people of Obiapo constituency to take advantage of the ongoing INEC voters registration and get registered in order to exercise their civic responsibilities in the forthcoming elections. The speaker gave this shortly after he was elected during party primaries. And foreign news, transport operators in Kenya have suspended their nationwide strike following talks with the government over rising fuel prices. The operators say the suspension will remain in place until next Tuesday to allow for further negotiations with the government. In sport, Anthony Joshua has set his sights on a third stint at the top of the heavyweight division, with promoter Eddie Hearn revealing the former two-time champion has returned to training with renewed purpose and a clear plan to reclaim boxing's biggest prize. And in business, the Debt Management Office has allotted a total of 614.5 billion naira across two reopened instruments in the May 2026 federal government bond auction. The result was released by the office today. And that's the headline news. I am Sonia Edwin. Thank you for listening.
1: 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Recent data has shown a spike in the number of one-chance robberies and pickpocketing inside commercial taxis and buses around our city. To this end, we must take precautionary measures while boarding a taxi or bus to avoid falling prey to these criminals. 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This message is brought to you by Classic FM.
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I do a lot of things every single day, running around, up and down the stairs every single day. My goodness. Well, super good to know that you are there. The Classic Lounge is still live and we're playing you great reggae songs as is tradition every Tuesday. My name is Soba and usually I'm your host on the show. You just tuning in. Where have you been? It's okay. Welcome to the party. This one here says, good day, Soba. Yeah, good day to you too. Hope you're doing great. Please play for me, Cool It Down. Wait. Cool Down the Steps by Gregory Isaacs. Cool Down the Steps by Gregory. It's not steps, it's pace, actually. That confused me a bit. Cool Down the Pace, not steps. Thank you very much, Sam. Appreciate it. It says, have a nice day. Same to you, man. Hi, Soba. Please play Riro Vera. Yay! Good one. By Evie Edna Ogoli. Thanks very much. My name is Benjamin and I'm texting from Transamadi. Benjamin, bless you. Bless you. Away from Benjamin. Okay, this one says, good afternoon, Soba, how are you? I'm doing great. It says, please play me Reggae Strong for Peace by Lucky Dube. My name is Ken and I'm texting from Port Harcourt. Hi, Ken. Thank you very much. Appreciate you. Away from Ken, this one here says, good afternoon, Soba. Please play me Close One by Buju Banton. My name is Vincent Bassi and I'm texting from Rumukurushi. Vincent, thank you very much. Away from Vincent, Toya. Hi, Toya. It was nice hearing from you yesterday. It was really nice. You know how you sometimes, you know, maybe all, I don't know. Sometimes you think about, you know, if you don't know what I look like, you try to figure out what I look like. A lot of people usually would take the opposite. Yeah. I get that reaction every time. But anyways, you know, when I heard Toya's voice yesterday, I was like, okay, this is Toya, my very own Toya on the Classic Lounge. We all know Toya. Toya is a backbencher. You know those students that come to class and sit behind. Maybe they pay attention or maybe they don't, but they cause a lot of trouble. That's Toya for you. Doesn't make so much noise, but I always feel his weight on the show. Hi, Toya. Toya says, hi, Soba. Happy Tuesday. Happy Reggae Tuesday to you. Please play a song by Morgan Heritage. It's titled People Hungry, dedicated to Nigerians. My brother. It is where. Thank you very much. Okay, Toya, appreciate that one. Away from Toya. What are you typing? You are late. Don't leave it. Don't worry. Hi, Soba. Always a blessing waking to your golden voice on radio. Well, thank you so much. I hope your day is going well. Yes, it is. So please play me I Am a Man, a song by Isaac Black. This is Victor from Saskatoon. Yay, Victor from Canada. All right, heading back to the music. If you just sent a message now that you want your song played, it will tell. I'm not even kidding. It will tell. Back to the music, starting off with this one from Evie Edna Ogoli. You know the song.

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And it was released in the year 2000. RSFP band and Lucky Dube with a song titled Reggae Strong for Peace. Indeed. Beautiful songs all the way. This is what we supply you day and night on Classic FM 91.1. My name is Soba. Thank you for making the playlist beautiful today. I enjoyed every bit of it. You are amazing. Let's see. This one says, thank you, Soba, for playing my song. I appreciate you. I appreciate you too. God bless you. And this one, yes, says thumbs up to you, Soba. You rock. Okay, I appreciate that one as well. What? Oh, Lord. I'm sorry. I don't know how many bribe price you want to take. And I don't know how many bribe price my father would like to collect, really. Anyways, moving on. This one says, thank you for playing my song. I skipped your message, by the way. Yes, I did. Thank you for playing my song. God bless you and your family more. Amen. Kenneth, appreciate that one. Elasha says, thank you for playing my song. Elasha, anything for you. Anything for you, baby. Anything for you. Appreciate you as well. She says, remain blessed for all the good energy you dish out on radio always. Amen. Amen. Hallelujah. Appreciate you, Lashes. God bless you too. Away from Lashes, Addison says, thank you so much, Soba, my paddy woman and queen of the airways in this part of the country, for playing my request. I laughed when you stated that my request message for today was short, so you now decided to type long. What? See, these are the issues. These are the issues. Eh? You tell them they are doing well. They start doing... Wait, if it's not well, it's what? River. They start doing river. Yeah, they start doing river. Oh, he says, Nayuko Samu Mbok. He says, sometime in April, when I sent a message. Yes, now, I remember now. Yes, now. It's me that said it now. There's no way that I will forget what I said. Yes, I said what I said. And I like the fact that you kept it short and simple today. But then you decided, okay, since you said it was short, let me send you a longer one. Thank you very much, Charles February George. You're amazing. Precious says, thank you. You are welcome. P Mike, what's up now? My person says, sweet Soba, thanks for playing not just my request, but all the sweet tunes today. All your listeners can testify that today is better. It's always better. Every day is better, my friend. Every single day is better. Says, indeed, Soba was born to make us happy. They didn't tell me from the beginning. They didn't tell me that this site is... All right, B Mike, thank you so much for your message. Appreciate. Addison says, thank you, Soba. Okay, you're welcome, my brother. Sam, appreciate that one. Matthew here says, thank you, so beautiful, Soba, for playing my song. Thank you. I've been waiting for my song. Yeah. I know, right? Hi, Jules. Ha, Jules. What's the time now? 14:14. You decided to text me at 14:14. She says, oh, thanks for playing my song. I don't know what song that is, but I'm glad you enjoyed it. Yeah, I'm glad you did. Moving on. Very quickly, for that matter. Okay, I'm done with that. So everyone who was a part of this segment, you are amazing. Gotta step out real quick, and then I'll be back shortly for Today in History. Playing you this one from Lucky Dube. Are you ready? I like this song. Where are you, my

It's the 19th day of May 2026, and it's time for Today in History. My name is Suba. In 1968, during the Nigerian Civil War, federal troops successfully captured the strategic oil-rich city of Port Harcourt from Biafran control. This dealt a heavy blow to the sectionist cause and granted the federal government access to vital regional oil reserves. Away from that one, in 2021, Abubakar Shekau is killed. The notoriously ruthless leader of the Boko Haram terrorist group, Abubakar Shekau, died by detonating a suicide vest during the Battle of Sambisa Forest. His death marked a massive turning point in the fight against the insurgency. And finally, on Today in History, in 1964, birth of Sam Okparaji, the legendary Nigerian professional footballer Samuel Sochukwuma Okparaji was born in Olu, Imo State. He is remembered for his immense talent, and tragically, he passed away while representing the Super Eagles on the pitch in 1989. This has been Today in History. My name is Suba. Heading back to the music, and of course, at 2:30, it will be time for SOS. Stick around.

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0: when they ask me what caused our divorce, what am I supposed to say? Do I say his mother, his selfishness, or my stubbornness? I love my mother-in-law, and I love my husband dearly, but there's no way I was going to let Ikenna name my child Nwaboso after his father. We talked about naming our child long before we had one. We had picked Hebrew names and also one indigenous name. Then when our child was born, we called Mama. She said my child will be named after her late husband, Chief Nwaboso. She said her husband decreed that before he passed 21 years ago. He said he will reincarnate through the first child of his first son, Mama said. My husband is the first son. Ekene, who until that moment knew nothing about this decree, instantly accepted and changed our child's name. I said, no, that can't be possible. This has turned into a long battle, as 3 months later, my child is yet to be properly named. Ikenna has made it clear to me that my only choice is to go with it. Otherwise, I leave. How do I name my child Nwaboso? Not as a middle name, but as her only name. A girl, for that matter. God, I beg.
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0: when they ask me what caused our divorce, what am I supposed to say? Do I say his mother, his selfishness, or my stubbornness? I love my mother-in-law, and I love my husband dearly, but there's no way I was going to let Ikenna name my child Nwaboso after his father. We talked about naming our child long before we had one. We had picked Hebrew names and also one indigenous name. Then when our child was born, we called Mama. She said my child will be named after her late husband, Chief Nwaboso. She said her husband decreed that before he passed 21 years ago. He said he will reincarnate through the first child of his first son, Mama said. My husband is the first son. Ekene, who until that moment knew nothing about this decree, instantly accepted and changed our child's name. I said, no, that can't be possible. This has turned into a long battle, as 3 months later, my child is yet to be properly named. Ikenna has made it clear to me that my only choice is to go with it. Otherwise, I leave. How do I name my child Nwaboso? Not as a middle name, but as her only name. A girl, for that matter. God, I beg.
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0: 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SOS is live on your radio. So I decided to, you know, just pause for a bit and ask the Igbo people who listen to me, please tell me what Nwaboso means as a name for a child. What does it mean while you're trying to respond so that we can help others who do not understand Igbo language? Yeah, I've asked around the office and all the Igbo people in this office don't really know. So I want please let me know. Okay, so if you know what it means as a name for a child, what does Nwaboso mean? While you're listening to the story, please share with me so I can share with others who do not understand Igbo language. Thank you so much. Here is the story for today. When they ask me what caused our divorce, what am I supposed to say? Do I say his mother, his selfishness, or my stubbornness? I love my mother-in-law and I love my husband dearly, but there's no way I was going to let Ikenna name my child Nwaboso after his father. We talked about naming our child long before we had one. We had picked Hebrew names and also one indigenous name. Then when our child was born, we called Mama. She said my child will be named after her late husband, Chief Nwaboso. She said her husband decreed that before he passed 21 years ago. He said he will reincarnate through the first child of his first son, Mama said. My husband is the first son. Ekene, who until that moment knew nothing about this decree, instantly accepted and changed our child's name. I said, no, that can't be possible. This has turned into a long battle as 3 months later, my child is yet to be properly named. Ikenna has made it clear to me that my only choice is to go with it. Otherwise, I leave. How do I name my child Nwaboso? Not as a middle name, but as her only name. A girl, for that matter. God, I beg.
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0: when they ask me what caused our divorce, what am I supposed to say? Do I say his mother, his selfishness, or my stubbornness? I love my mother-in-law, and I love my husband dearly, but there's no way I was going to let Ikenna name my child Nwaboso after his father. We talked about naming our child long before we had one. We had picked Hebrew names and also one indigenous name. Then when our child was born, we called Mama. She said my child will be named after her late husband, Chief Nwaboso. She said her husband decreed that before he passed 21 years ago. He said he will reincarnate through the first child of his first son, Mama said. My husband is the first son. Ekene, who until that moment knew nothing about this decree, instantly accepted and changed our child's name. I said no, that can't be possible. This has turned into a long battle as 3 months later, my child is yet to be properly named. Ikenna has made it clear to me that my only choice is to go with it. Otherwise, I leave. How do I name my child Nwaboso? Not as a middle name, but as her only name. A girl, for that matter. God, I beg.
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3: When they ask me what caused our divorce, what am I supposed to say? Do I say his mother, his selfishness, or my stubbornness? I love my mother-in-law, and I love my husband dearly, but there's no way I was going to let Ikenna name my child Nwaboso after his father. We talked about naming our child long before we had one. We had picked Hebrew names and also one indigenous name. Then when our child was born, we called Mama. She said my child will be named after her late husband, Chief Nwaboso. She said her husband decreed that before he passed 21 years ago. He said he will reincarnate through the first child of his first son, Mama said. My husband is the first son. Ekene, who until that moment knew nothing about this decree, instantly accepted and changed our child's name. I said, no, that can't be possible. This has turned into a long battle, as 3 months later, my child is yet to be properly named. Ikenna has made it clear to me that my only choice is to go with it. Otherwise, I leave. How do I name my child Nwaboso? Not as a middle name, but as her only name. A girl, for that matter. God, I beg.
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0: I'm trying to stop myself from laughing before I turn on the microphone, but I can't help it. I've been screaming since. Are you serious? Okay, so for those of you who do not understand, Nwagboso actually made... Okay, let me read some of the messages, reactions to what the meaning of the name is. This one says, Nwagboso, it could mean a child that can't run or a child that won't be fast in life. Holy Spirit. Yay. Ha. It says it's a bad name then. Oh, what the heck? It's a bad name, she says. Jules, thank you so much. Thank you. Hey, problem. This one says, Nwagboso means Pekin, no run. So, but it's funny to hear this because reincarnation of a man via a girl, Abby. Now, wow, I'm an Igbo guy, but this is delusional. I don't know what to advise here, but this is silly of the man. My name is Franklin. Franklin, thank you so much for the message. Okay, so you get it now. Please, you can send me a message via WhatsApp. If you text on this line and your message is long, it usually would cut off. Thank you. Text on WhatsApp. WhatsApp is 0704-4994-911. 0704-4994-911 or 0704-4994-911. Someone said I should call it in twos. All right, this one here says, Nwagboso means a child will not run. My name is Engineer Dr. Orasi. You see, your message is incomplete. Engineer Doctor, thank you very much for your message. Appreciate that one. This one here says, Nwagboso means Pekin way no fit run away. Or Pekin way no fit... Why did you say it twice? Pekin way no fit run away. Or Pekin way no fit... Way no go run away. Okay. It says, good afternoon, Pretty Soba. Let me keep the other parts of the message. This is Alex from Woji. Alex from Woji, been a minute. Thank you so much for your message. All right, so you get it. Nwagboso means child do not run away, or a child that cannot run, or a child that will not go far in life. My goodness. Either way, I don't even know why. Why? But I'm not here to judge. I'm bringing the story to you. You tell me what you think. What do you think? How do you think she can manage the situation? Should she still, you know, stay in the marriage and have her daughter, a girl, not a boy? Because a man can get away with it, but a woman, I don't know, but it's okay. Moving on. Hello, good afternoon. First caller. Away from that one, this one here says, good afternoon, my love, Soba. Nerano, what rubbish is that? Please be wise, because your child's future and destiny depends on it. Your first fruit, for that matter. Some people, they marry rubbish. Huh? I rest my case. Ireju, calm down. Let's all breathe in and out. Yeah, it's a good exercise when we want to get angry. Just do that for a while and you feel better. Away from Ireju, this one here says, good afternoon, Soba. Nwagboso means child, don't run. Okay, my name is Harris. Harris, thank you very much. All right, enough of telling me what it means. Now we know what it means. It's either the child will not go far in life, the child will not run away, the child cannot run. I don't know, whichever, we get the picture now. Now, please help us advise this woman what she should do in this instance. Is it divorce? Is divorce the option? Let us know. When they ask me what caused our divorce, what am I supposed to say? Do I say his mother, his selfishness, or my stubbornness? I love my mother-in-law, and I love my husband dearly, but there's no way I was going to let Ikenna name my child Nwagboso after his father. We talked about naming our child long before we had one. We had picked Hebrew names and also one indigenous name. Then when our child was born, we called Mama. She said my child will be named after her late husband, Chief Nwagboso. She said her husband decreed that
1: before he passed 21 years ago. He said he will reincarnate through the first child of his first son, Mama said. My husband is the first son. Ekene, who until that moment knew nothing about this decree, instantly accepted and changed our child's name. I said, no, that can't be possible. This has turned into a long battle, as 3 months later, my child is yet to be properly named. Ikenna has made it clear to me that my only choice is to go with it. Otherwise, I leave. How do I name my child Nwaboso? Not as a middle name, but as her only name. A girl, for that matter. God, I beg.
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0: 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This is the station that plays every song. You know, 9 minutes. Nine minutes past 3 o'clock. Erica is here. Erica says, good afternoon, Suba. Suba with the voice. Well, thank you so much. It says, girl, Wabosa. I guess that's the correct. Yeah, well, even me, I don't know. I don't know about the spelling, sha. It says, for a girl, no be me and anybody. Tofia Akwa, she says. Erica. In, out. Okay, thank you. Away from Erica, this one here says, good afternoon, Suba. As the first son of the family, as he is not aware of the decree before his father died, my sister, Emeka is still a baby. They can resolve it. Divorce is not the best answer. The name is not a problem. Wabosa actually means Pekin, why run? Is it Pekin, why run? Pekin, we run? Oh, Lord, help me. Thank you very much for your contribution, Abraham Ibie Asimiet. Thank you very much. Been a minute. How are you, man? How are you? Oh, wow, wow, wow. Okay, I'll take this call. Hello? Please, though, this phone line should not stress me today. Please, please, please, do not stress me today. A very good afternoon to you. What's your name and where are you calling from?
1: My name is Bonnie, calling from Echiya.
0: Welcome. Good to have you. Go ahead.
1: The name Wabos actually, as they said, means a child that never run away, which may connote bravery.
0: Ooh.
1: Maybe a child that never run away from challenges.
0: Ooh.
1: I think, maybe I don't think she should run away. I mean that she should divorce. Rather, she should change her approach towards the issue, trying to let her husband know that reincarnation does not even exist. And there is no way a man will reincarnate to a woman. I think a better approach will be able to solve the whole problem.
0: Okay.
1: She don't have to divorce. Thank you.
0: Thank you so much. Makes a world of sense. Appreciate that contribution. Okay. We're getting somewhere now. We are getting somewhere. This one here says, good afternoon, Suba. The way you said the God I beg, like it's your problem. Who is this person? Go away from here. Hello? Okay, I missed that call. Please call me back. Harry's here says, on this matter, since the child is a girl, that means it is not the father, talking about reincarnation. It is only when the child is a boy, then we can talk about reincarnation. Thank you so much, Harris, for your contribution. Appreciate that one. Halle? We talked about these phone lines today. Who is praying there? Who is praying there? Keep praying. Moving on, this one here says, good afternoon, Sister Soba. How are you doing? I'm doing great. Thank you so much for asking. My sister, is the duty of your husband, the man, to name the child and not you. If your husband says that is the name that he wants, please let it be. It says, do not walk away from the marriage. Okay, Charles, thank you so much for your message. Appreciate. I remember on this same SOS, this one, not another one, this same SOS, there was a time when, you know, husband and wife, I think it was about naming as well, where the wife wanted one weird name and the husband said no, and they went back and forth about it. I can't remember. I will get that name. The name is very important. Yeah. Weird things. And then everybody said, yeah, it's okay for her to name her child. It is her child. Why can't she not name her child? She gave birth to the child. I mean, for she carried the child for 9 months. So what are we talking about here? She has every right. And then now Charles is now saying, nope, a woman should not name a child. Only the man should name a child. And whatever he says should go. It is his law. Hello, wait, though. Let me stop talking. I like it to have you on the show. Hello, good afternoon. Call me back. Call me back, please. Moving on with the messages. This one here says, good afternoon, Soba. How are you doing? I'm doing great. Wabasa means a child does not abandon his or her home. Okay. He carries the mantle and the scepter of the family as the first child. It is possible she could opt for a preferable name when she grows up. Thank you. The woman should not deny knowledge of the cause of the divorce. Her rebellion precipitated the divorce. My name is Nze John. It's more rebellion, though. It's a serious something here. A very serious something. Thank you so much, Nze, for your contribution. Appreciate that. One away from Nze. Charles is arguing that a man should name the child. It is biblical. Biko, give it to me, please. Give it to me. Exactly where it is written. Don't come and tell me that Noah named his child and Jacob named his child. Anyways, moving on. Addison here says, good afternoon, Soba. I hope you're doing great. Yes, I am. Please, though, the woman should run for her dear life and leave that man alone. He's not serious. I'm not Igbo, but if the meaning I've heard so far means exactly what it is, then a child shouldn't be bearing that name. My name is Ethel. Ethel, thank you so much for your message. Appreciate it. So Addison here says, good afternoon, Auntie Soba. Hope you're good. Yes, I am. It says, how buddy now? Buddy day. Thank you. That's what you wanted to say. Okay. Appreciate you. Addison here says, good afternoon, Soba. The name sounds funny. And if that's the only name the child would bear, then I'm not in support. The woman should also give her own name, or they retain the Hebrew name they both accepted. Okay. Thank you very much for that one. That's Kenneth. Kenneth, appreciate your message. Oh, 16 minutes past already. 16 past 3, still taking your calls and messages. If you can't get through to the phone lines, I think you can. But, you know, it's just jamming most of the times. You can also send me a message via WhatsApp, 0704-4994-911. 0704-4994-911. Now, this is one of the reasons I went around the office and asked my Igbo colleagues for them to tell me what it means, the name means. And, you know, everyone's just running around. Now, I do know it's pretty much, if you want to translate it literally, it means a child way run, or child don't run, you know, that kind of thing. Yeah, but I needed to know what it actually means from an Igbo person. A lot of Igbo people on the show as well have been able to say it exactly how I thought, but then there are other meanings to it. Case in point, the one that was mentioned earlier, which says, you know, it means a child shouldn't abandon his name or family name, or abandon, you know, the family and run away. They carry a mantle. Yeah. Different strokes. My name is Soba. I'll step out for a bit. I will be back. 18 minutes past already. I'm here. You're there. We're doing this together. When they ask me what caused our divorce, what am I supposed to say? Do I say his mother, his selfishness, or my stubbornness? I love my mother-in-law and I love my husband dearly. But there's no way I was going to let Ikenna name my child Nwaboso after his father. We talked about naming our child long before we had one. We had picked Hebrew names and also one indigenous name. Then when our child was born, we called Mama. She said my child will be named after her late husband, Chief Nwaboso. She said her husband decreed that before he passed 21 years ago. He said he will reincarnate through the first child of his first son, Mama said. My husband is the first son. Ekene, who until that moment knew nothing about this decree, instantly accepted and changed our child's name. I said, no, that can't be possible. This has turned into a long battle, as 3 months later, my child is yet to be properly named. Ikenna has made it clear to me that my
2: only choice is to go with it. Otherwise, I leave. How do I name my child Nwaboso? Not as a middle name, but as her only name. A girl, for that matter. God, I beg.
3: 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On WhatsApp, 0704-499-4911.

0: Jesus, take the wheel. Okay, I'm still here, still taking your calls and messages. This one here says, do people realize that the name you give your child affects them both mentally, physically, and spiritually? One, mentally would be how they think. Secondly, spiritually would be the interpretation of their name. And physically would mean them having their fellow peers drag them and or insult them because of their name. My name is Mr. M. Mr. M, thank you so much. Makes a lot of sense. I appreciate that one. Okay. Haven't elaborated. What next? What should she do? Is divorce an option? Is that it? How can they find the middle ground? Help us here to help her. Moving on, this one here says, okay, to answer the dilemma, she to ask for divorce, does that mean she will live with her child or deny him of ever, or be denied of ever being the mother of the child? Okay. It doesn't make sense. Let her sit down and have a serious and deep heart-to-heart conversation with her husband. I can see the husband just agreed with his mother at the heat of the moment. He has not thought it through. Although the naming of the child by tradition is by the father and mother, not grandmother. Even if the grandmother gets to give a name, it's the one the immediate parents give that sticks. So let her calm down, discuss with the husband to clarify the meaning of such name, and also let the husband know that a child should have its own name and its own destiny. Exactly. Thank you. They should give the child a better meaning name and let the grandmother give her own. But let them know that they are the immediate parents. Let the immediate parents... let them that are the immediate parents will the stick and register the particular name they gave their child by themselves, which would not be that if the husband's mother decides. Okay, I think there's a lot of typo here. Okay. It goes on to say, besides, such name is a bad meaning and can't be given to a girl child. Okay, I think you mean the name has a bad meaning. Okay. They should give her a nice and better meaning of a name. A name defines one's destiny. So anyone and everyone should be sure and careful before naming their child. This is a beautiful message. Jules, thank you so much for that one. I appreciate it. Hello. Okay, once you notice that I'm almost done with the message, you can just call me up. Moving on. Lord help me. Okay, this one here says, hi, Suba, trust you're good. Yes, I am. Today's story, Thai rapper, I don't know what that is. He says, I'm short of words. This is annoying, and at the same time, it is funny. How can a girl, baby girl, bear the name Nwaboso as only name in this time and age? So more names then. Not even middle name, but only name. How can the father reincarnate as a girl? Now, wow. I beg, your husband and mother-in-law are both selfish. But not to worry, it's not enough reason to walk away from your marriage. Appeal to him to add a middle name. The child may even change it to a preferred name when she grows up.
1: Bele.
0: Breathe and stop the fight. I like this one. Thank you very much, Dr. Oge, for your contribution. Appreciate. Away from Dr. Oge, this one here says, good afternoon, Suba. Nawa for the name o. That's all you said? Well, thank you very much. Now what, too? I think so.
2: Mm-hmm.
0: Are you disagreeing on religious purposes or gender purpose? Okay, that's a good one. It's a good point. It says, let it be, lady. Regardless, you can shorten the name to Mwah.
1: Come on.
0: I'm sorry. When I got the story, I was saying, so what are they going to shorten the name to? Is it Osso? That's Ron. Ron. Where's Osso? Where's it? Don't worry, if you're not evil, you will not get it. Okay. It says, shorten the name to Mwah. Whenever you call her, just do that. It says, let it not cause you your marriage. The child will change her name when she grows up. Let it go. Take your marriage back. Okay? Not sure your marriage breakup. Okay, it says, do not cause your marriage breakup. Okay? Thank you very much. What kind of... Have a good day. It says, my name is Johnson. Johnson, thank you so much. Help me proofread, though, you people. Help me to help you. Listen, says, hi, Soba. Good afternoon. Hope you're doing great as the day goes. Yes, I am. We do not take voice notes on the show. We also do not take WhatsApp calls. You can call the line directly or just text on WhatsApp. Text on WhatsApp will be fine as well. Thank you so much. No voice notes. And... we also do not take calls on WhatsApp. I'm saying it. You are still calling anyway. You are still calling. You see? Good afternoon, Soba. You're doing a great job. You're doing great as the day goes. As for the matter at hand, my sister, look at the meaning of the name very well. If the meaning... I am hearing, or the meanings I'm hearing from people who understand Igbo is the meaning. Then, sis, that's not a name to name your child, let alone a female. Haba! This is the 21st century. Who names a child like an ancestral name? Please, dear, don't call that God-ordained and blessed child that name. It says that name will be a problem for her in future. My papa, we don't die. Rest. Make papa, we don't die. Rest in peace. Okay. Thank you very much, Queen. Appreciate that one. Don't call us now. Oh. You are ruining the entire thing for me. Thank you. Don't call. Thank you. This one here says, regarding the matter of name, I feel they are both not from the same place. And that's the reason she is skeptical about the name. How about she finds out the meaning of the name very well from her mother-in-law? And also find a way to pacify her mother-in-law by being nice to her or giving her gifts. Maybe she could change her mind towards naming a female Mwaboso, although it is not a bad name from my place. But a female, I don't think so. Okay, says, my name is Kenneth. Kenneth, thank you so much. This is a different Kenneth from the first Kenneth that sent us a message. I was going to say from the first Kenneth, that's Kenneth. Hello, Soba. The woman should just give a name to her daughter. Call her the name, and later she would probably change her name herself. I says, she should not run away from her marriage because of that. My name is Franklin. Franklin, thank you so much. Another Franklin. This one here says, good afternoon, Soba. Trust you're doing great. Yes, I am. To me, not everything should end in divorce now, my brother. Why is something as I would say negotiable as a name of a child, why would that lead to a divorce? Then, to me, your profession of love becomes questionable. Okay. Agree, you don't want your child to be named what is being said. You can accept and give a second name, and you can still use the power of a woman to get him to agree with you. Okay. Or does he not expect to have a male child? I'm sure there's a way and time you can have that conversation with him. That's your husband. and divorce, not. Okay, so have a conversation with him. Let divorce not enter the conversation at all. Okay. Unless you really don't care about your marriage in the first place. It says, but if you do, then forget about divorce. It's not an option. Just have the conversation at the right time with the right tone and thank God for what he will do about the situation. He cares. Trust him on it. That's talking about God. Thank you very much. I don't know who sent this message. I think it's Sarah. It looks like Sarah. Sarah, thank you so much for your message. I've got to take a break. I will be back in a moment. SOS is still live on your radio. My name is Soba, and here's the story for today. When they ask me what caused our divorce, what am I supposed to say? Do I say his mother, his selfishness, or my stubbornness? I love my mother-in-law and I love my husband dearly, but there's no way I was going to let Ikenna name my child Nwaboso after his father. We talked about naming our child long before we had one. We had picked Hebrew names and also one indigenous name. Then when our child was born, we called Mama. She said my child will be named after her late husband, Chief Nwaboso. She said her husband decreed that before he passed 21 years ago. He said he will reincarnate through the first child of his first son, Mama said. My husband is the first son. Ekene, who until that moment knew nothing about this decree, instantly accepted and changed our child's name. I said no, that can't be possible. This has turned into a long battle as 3 months later, my child is yet to be properly named. Ikenna has made it clear to me that my only choice is to go with it. Otherwise, I leave. How do I name my child Nwaboso? Not as a middle name, but as her only name. A girl, for that matter. God, I beg. 0809-1121-911 or 0802-4000-911. On WhatsApp, 0704-499-4911.

listeners, good afternoon, Soba. How are you doing this sunny afternoon? Yeah, it's sunny. Wow, okay, that's good. I'm doing great. Thank you so much for asking. He says, why do people resolve to divorce each time things don't go their way? This is sad for me. I'm a single man, and sometimes when I hear divorce, I don't think I want to get married at this point. Anyway. Sorry, oh my love. Sorry. What's your name? Appreciate your message. Waboso shock them when she finally enters secondary school. See her age grade answering beautiful sweet names. She will change her name. She will change that garbage of a name. Okay, well, it says, Soba, you're doing a great job this afternoon. This is Joy. I say Waboso will shock them. Thank you very much, Joy. Appreciate your message. Away from Joy, this one here says, Soba, good afternoon. Yesterday's research shows that women and girls carry the gene as the DNA of their parents. Grandma may have listened to you. That is why she's insisting on the name. Ekene may as well heed to it. Have a nice day. My name is Udofia. Udofia, thank you so much for your message. Ha, ha, ha. Very funny. I appreciate that one. Moving on. This one here says, child will not run from family. That's what Chiboso. Chiboso. I'm seeing Chibodike's message. Waboso means. My name is Oliver. Oliver, thank you very much for your message. Now to Chibodike. This one here says, it depends on the event in history of the family lineage. In Igbo culture, we read meanings in naming a child. I was named Chibogo as a result of my late father. He was the only son from his mother. When I came, I was the only boy. Then I was named Chibogo. Okay, this is going somewhere. It says, it means that God has finally fought for me. She should reach out to the mother-in-law as she rightly said she loves her. She should find out the reason behind the name. She can simply be calm and understand her husband her husband's family's lineage. She should chill. Divorce isn't an option. Marriage is a heavy task and it requires absolute commitment. I love that part of the message. Chibodike, thank you so much for that one. Appreciate. Away from Chibodike, this one here says, good afternoon, Soba. This name is funny and too strong for a child. Okay, thank you very much for that one. Appreciate. Hello, good to have you on. I'm thinking that it's the network at this point. Please, if you cannot reach, send me a message via WhatsApp, please. Just a message via WhatsApp would do. Hello? Hello? Hello, good afternoon. WhatsApp, please. Or you can send a message via WhatsApp 2007044994911 0704 499 4911. I'm here to take your messages. Good afternoon, Soba. This woman is just a troublesome person. Okay. Says this woman is just a troublesome person. I think that she should calm down and listen to her husband. Maybe the husband is just taking the side of his mother for the time being. Mama go de dia when then they register birth certificate. That's another question. By extension, does mama live with them to know if the child will bear just one name? It's good. Will mama be there? I like this one. Thank you very much for your message. Appreciate that one. Please leave a name when you send the message so I can know who I'm talking to. While this one here says, good afternoon, Soba. It's Belema. Hi, Belema. Good to have you on the show. I says, the woman should allow her husband make the decision of naming the child, then go ahead and call the child whatever she chooses to at home.
My name is Belema at home, but my other name is Tamuno Iboroma. Tamuno Iboroma. I don't bear that name, but I bear Belema instead. My mom calls me Belema at home. So you see, I see, oh, my darling. Belema, I see. It's very clear to me. Appreciate that one. It says, Wamboso means a child that is running. Where the Pekin, the wrong go. Favor, thank you so much for your message. While this one here says, good afternoon, Soba. My name is Chief, your friend. Chief, my friend. It's been a while, Lou. How are you, Chief? It says, I don't know the meaning of this name, but from what I've gathered, it's a child that is running, whether away from family or a child that is just running. Away. Okay. So to me, I would say they should name the child something better that connotes a brighter future. Makes sense. Thank you very much for that one, Chief. My runaway Chief. Okay. Away from that, hi, Toya. Ha, Toya. Yeah, early today. Love you. Appreciate. Hi, Soba. Thank you for the compliments. So for your information. Okay, I will swallow that part of the message. I don't even know what that means. So I have no idea. It's okay. Moving on, he says, as per the SOS, the first child of his first son is a female and not a male. She should make that point clear that there is a mistake in the reincarnation. But if the mother-in-law and the husband insists, I think she should just follow instruction instead of losing her marriage. After all, they will have other children. Also, it is the same name her father-in-law and her husband is answering and has been answering. So for general peace, she should just accept. Toya, thank you very much for that one. For general peace. What if she does not want peace? Okay. Moving on. Let's see. This one here says, good afternoon, Auntie Soba. Hope you are good. Yes, I am. Please, though, they should not go and divorce themselves all in the name of name. With time, the child will change her name if she doesn't like this one. Why quarrel over something as small as a name? Okay. Thank you very much for that one. You didn't even name. Appreciate. This one here says, good evening. Please, no divorce. So you can change the name with time. My name is L-O-T, and I'm texting from Waterlines, I think. Yeah, Waterlines. Thank you very much, L-O-T. Appreciate that one. This one here says, hello, Soba. The woman should not allow such a satanic name. How can a man say he will reincarnate through the first son's child? Even her husband does not perceive events ahead of the child properly. Otherwise, he never agree with his mother. Okay, he did not proofread it. Let's see. Even the husband did not perceive events ahead of the child properly. Otherwise, he never would have agreed to his mother, with his mother, to name a girl that kind of name. Let the woman call the family. Call family members to tell them what is going on.

0: what's the name? Some people say child don't run. Some people say child don't run away from family. Some people say child that is running, a child that is continuously running. Some say it depends on interpretation, depends on what happened in the family before the child was born. So different strokes, really. At this point, I can't get one, you know, general meaning of the name. Away from that one, this one says, good afternoon, Soba. I trust your day is going well. Yes, it is. Divorce is not an option, but patience, prayers, and time. That's a good one. It goes on to say, time will resolve this issue of only name, the only name condition for her daughter. I believe her husband is doing it to please his mother. But with time, her husband will change his mind and agree on an additional name or additional names for the child. Apply wisdom, patience, prayers, and give him time. And the supposed dark cloud will give way to a clear blue sky. I like this message. Stay in your marriage, my sister, and take charge through prayers and wisdom. My name is Angie. Angie, it is a beautiful message. Thank you so much for that one. Appreciate. Yeah, still trying to call. Hello? Hello? You see? You can just text me. Text me on WhatsApp. I'm taking the calls, but I can't hear a thing. So I'm wondering, between network and between where you are calling from. I don't know. Away from that one. This one says, far from it. One boss doesn't mean a child that is running. It actually means a child should not forget home or where he's coming from. Okay, that's a good one. Thank you very much for your name. It says, my name is Peter. Peter, thank you so much. In addition, this one says, the family must have, they must have no children in their golden days. Meanwhile, my grandmother gave me Sorom Chukwu, while my mother gave me Chijioke. But my official name is Chibo. Okay. It says, let her chill. Madam, they said that you should chill or chill. Rest. Not everything you should fight, yeah? Okay. I'm taking more messages, but in a moment, I'll step out for a bit. SOS is still live on your radio.
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0: When they ask me what caused our divorce, what am I supposed to say? Do I say his mother, his selfishness, or my stubbornness? I love my mother-in-law and I love my husband dearly, but there's no way I was going to let Ikenna name my child Nwaboso after his father. We talked about naming our child long before we had one. We had picked Hebrew names and also one indigenous name. Then when our child was born, we called Mama. She said my child will be named after her late husband, Chief Nwaboso. She said her husband decreed that before he passed 21 years ago. He said he will reincarnate through the first child of his first son, Mama said. My husband is the first son. Ekene, who until that moment knew nothing about this decree, instantly accepted and changed our child's name. I said, no, that can't be possible. This has turned into a long battle, as 3 months later, my child is yet to be properly named. Ikenna has made it clear to me that my

0: only choice is to go with it. Otherwise, I leave. How do I name my child Nwaboso? Not as a middle name, but as her only name. A girl, for that matter. God, I beg.
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This is the station that plays every song you know. Good to know that you are there. Still on SOS, still taking your calls and messages. I think I will focus in on messages, really. This one here says, yeah. The name is too strong now. It says, I already feel sorry for the child. My name is Sonia and I'm texting from a little one. Sonia, thank you so much. Away from Sonia, this one here says, I beg, make nobody name my pikin that kind name. We go fight. Okay, we'll get into it, you people. Away from that, this one here says, if a Kenneth's father is a spiritualist or a traditionalist, he can reincarnate as whatever gender he chooses. My name is Amara. Hey, Amara, thank you very much for your message. So what you're saying in essence is that people are arguing that he can only reincarnate as a man. They got it wrong. Do you know any better? Okay. Away from that, this one here says, Sebastien, for those misunderstanding the meaning of the name, as child, won't be scared or don't go away, then it should have been Mwa Kolam. Or if it means a child won't run, then it should be Mwa Abala Oso. Okay. I see how you're breaking it down. Makes sense. All the same, it is not a befitting name for a girl child. Let the woman go ahead to give her child the name she prefers and stick with it. Also, let her choice of name be on the birth certificate. Shikina. My name is Jules. Jules, it's a good one. Good message. Thank you very much for that. Away from Jules, this one here says reincarnation. That's not possible now. Maybe the woman just wants to keep her dead husband alive via her son's child. That makes sense. Yeah. That also makes sense. Because if the young man Ekene is not aware that his father made that decree over 20 years ago, what are we talking about? I like this message. Thank you. Thank you very much for that one. What is your name? If you want to be anonymous, that's fine as well. Hello, Soba. Good afternoon. You said it means a child that is running. That's sad. Oh, sad, Abby. Okay. Thank you very much. But a child that is running, is that? I've got to go. Really. I have got to go at this point. Okay. This one here says, good afternoon, Soba. Soba, you are super talented with the music. Oh, thank you. Thank you so much. Says, with every situation and the music, what's gonna be is gonna be, and there's nothing you're gonna do about it. Yeah, that's a song by Bongo Sequel. It says, this matter, divorce is not an option, my dear. If you ask me, I know the name is ridiculous. I mean, who on earth names a girl child after her grandfather? Thinking of the situation alone, my brain debuzz. Oh, Lord. But really, there is nothing you can do about it, considering the fact that your husband has made it clear to you about the consequences of your refusal. Please do not worry about the name. I promise you, the name will not last long. As soon as the girl realizes the origin and the meaning of her name, she will be the one to change it. My elder sister experienced similar situation during the time she gave birth to her last child. After naming the child, the mother-in-law insisted they change the child's name to her husband's name, Awo, in my language, meaning curse. Holy Spirit. Yay! You people are complaining about one more. So this one, it actually means curse. Holy Ghost. Okay. It says Awo. In my language, it means curse. My sister refused, but still,
had no choice and had to let it go. Okay, it says, because there was nothing she could do, although she called the child Big Man, which is the one everyone calls him. Thank you. My name is Merit. Yeah. Merit, I should close the show on this, your message. I actually should close the show at this. My goodness. What? Hey, this is serious. This one says, my dear, just buy hot drink and place on his grave and name your daughter what you want. Her other children will give birth to male children. She can then give them the name. Mm-hmm. So you buy hot drink. When you buy hot drink and put on the grave, then you... Solutions! Thank you very much, Higgins, for your contribution. Appreciate that one. My goodness. This one here says... good afternoon, Soba. Madam, this your husband is not a good person. He's giving you conditions on the marriage because his mother wants a child named after her husband. I say, husband, we don't die. He says, now, wow. He says, oh, I'm worried. Why are you worried? Why? What is worrying you? Thank you so much for your message. It says, my name is Miriam. Miriam, thank you very much. Appreciate. This one here says, good afternoon, Soba. My name is Abraham. This story is tiring. Oh, I don't even know how to contribute. She should just name the child whatever she likes and keep calling the child that name. Igobeta one day. Okay. That's a good one as well. You go better one day. I appreciate. I've got to go. Oh, Lord. Yes, he's sending me a message. It says the grandmother does not like the girl child and just wants to name the child to spite her daughter-in-law. Oh, wait, I don't understand. The grandmother does not like the girl child. So the the grandmother was actually expecting a male child. Yeah, so she was expecting a grandson. And saw a granddaughter and decided, okay, let me still give that. Hey, what's going on here? How are you people reasoning this thing? Today is quite confusing for me. Honestly, very confusing for me. Because what's going on? There are different angles to this thing. Yeah, different angles. Anyways, I've got to go. To everyone who was a part of the show today, thank you so, so much. God bless you big time. I'll be back here tomorrow to bring you the show. I'm usually here from 11 a.m. up until 4 o'clock. If you got a story to share with me, as regards SOS, if you want to put your story out there, you can send me a message via WhatsApp. WhatsApp is 0704-4994-911. 0704-4994-911. So far, she shouldn't struggle with her husband. The husband will never change his mind. After all, it's not a bad name according to the Igbo tradition. Okay. All right. Thank you very much for that one. Super bright price. Okay, I gotta go. From the bottom of my heart, I love you, and I will see you tomorrow. Hola, hola, hola.

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0: 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I am Sonia Edwin. Former President Goodluck Jonathan has praised former head of state Yakubu Gowon for his leadership during and after the Nigerian Civil War, saying Gowon's famous declaration of no victory, no vanquished, helped lay the foundation for healing and national reconciliation. Jonathan gave this in Abuja today at the launch of Gowon's autobiography, which he described as a living testimony of leadership, nation building, and statesmanship. Meanwhile, the Nigerian Defense Academy has announced that its screening test for the 78th regular course will hold on Saturday, 13th of June 2026, across all 36 states and the Federal Capital Territory. In a statement by the Academy Registrar, the institution said the exercise is open to only candidates who scored 180 and above in the Unified Tertiary Matriculation Examination conducted by JAMB in April 2026 and who selected the NDA as their first choice institution. Away from that, the Nigeria Revenue Service has warned that persistent tax leakages, delayed remittances, and weak compliance by some government institutions and subnational entities could threaten its target of generating about 40 trillion naira in revenue for the Federation in 2026. Speaking at a national workshop event, Executive Director, Large Taxpayer and Government Directorate of the NRS, Amina Ado, said the service had uncovered significant gaps in tax remittances during its monitoring and audit activities. In other news, supporters of the senator representing Rivers West Senatorial District, Ipalibo Hari Banigo, have expressed displeasure over the conduct of the APC senatorial primaries in the area. Some of the indigents of Abua Odua local government area said they were not allowed to participate in the voting process to vote for the senator. On the foreign scene, Finland is planning stricter rules for international students under a proposed immigration reform package that would introduce tougher language requirements, stricter financial checks, and delayed family reunification. The proposals were circulated yesterday by Finland's Ministry of Economic Affairs and Employment and are open for public consultation until June 29. In sports, Super Eagles goalkeeper Maduka Okoye has been named Udinese's Player of the Season following his outstanding performances during the 2025-2026 Serie A campaign. The 26-year-old finished the campaign with an impressive 10 clean sheets in 29 league appearances, underlining his vital importance to the club's defensive stability. And in business, data from the latest Consumer Price Index report released by the National Bureau of Statistics showed that food inflation rose to 16.06% in April 2026, slightly higher than the headline inflation rate of 15.69% recorded in the same month. The development marked the first time food inflation exceeded all-time inflation since August 2025. And that's the headline news. I'm Sonia Edwin. Thank you for listening.
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0: And from the year 2000, Jay-Z came your way. He did feature UKG. The song is titled Big Pimpin'. We always say here in our local parlance, if you are big, you are big. My name is Jerry, and we're here to take you home in grand style. Not alone, the first lady of the Drive Time Show, the amiable, charming, adorable lady in black. Not lady in red.
1: I'm not wearing black.
0: Happy to always be here with you on Tuesdays.
1: Right. Actually, I can see the smile on your face. It says it all. This is okay. I bring joy. I just bring joy.
0: Happy to see you. How was your weekend?
1: It was good. I can't complain. It was a crazy week. You know, but I tried the best that I could to get enough rest over the weekend. So yeah,
0: it was a crazy week. Kind of looks
1: it
0: like
1: was a crazy week. I have some gist for you. Don't worry. It's not.
0: No, I'm all ears. Not it's, now, it's of not, course. Yeah, you know.
1: It's not for everybody's ears. But you say you put some respect on my name after I gave you the gist.
0: Oh, that's a bad man. Put some respect
1: put
0: on
1: some
0: my
1: more
0: name.
1: Respect on my name after I give you the gist.
0: You know that it actually trended when it that phrase came out. Put some respect on my name. That was when I think Batman had some issues with what's his name again? This radio morning show. The had Charlamagne the God and one of those men. Then they had this altercation on radio, and he was like, "Put some respect on my name, man." Somehow,
1: you'll be amazed. You'll be in awe. You know, after you hear the story.
0: Okay, if you check your time, 20 more minutes before it hits the hour of 5 o'clock on Tuesdays. We always have top five at 5, where we get to chronicle a listicle of top five. Today we'll look at top five artists that left their band and veered off or ventured into having a solo career and eventually became big. So we got to list those artists for you, and also you get to enjoy the songs by these artists. That will be from 5 up until 5:30. 5:30, the world news will come your way, and it'll take us up until 5:50 and 6 o'clock, where we'll get to pay some bills via the commercial department. 6:10, the first lady will be here to chronicle the event that happened today in music history, and then she'll get to meet Benson for sports. Sports will come your way from 6:30 up until 7 o'clock.
1: And thereafter, from 7:30 all the way to 8:30, we are going to be having songs and memories. And thereafter, that's when we will say goodbye. So stay here and only here. We got you covered on the Drive Time Show on Classic FM 91.1.

0: right, we'll go on a music breather right now, and we'll be back shortly to talk about something very, very important. My name is Jerry.
1: And I am Ebony.
0: Camilonia is on standby right now. The song is titled Riding. Listen and enjoy.

0: Okay. That was Peter Brown with Bet You Right. Dance With Me. That's the title of the song you just listened to. My name is Jerry. Still taking you home in dance grand style. Not alone right here. The first lady of the TDS is beside me.
1: And yes, I am Ebony.
0: All right. I want to touch on something very, very, very sensitive. And the reaction so far, the reaction has been... So many persons are worried and, you know, in a sense, trying to pound the pavement for justice. It's against the backdrop of a mother. This happened somewhere in this garage in Axis. She's appealing for justice following the tragic death of her three children in an alleged accident involving a driver said to have been teaching his girlfriend how to drive. This happened in the night. Now, reports circulating claim that the children, they are aged 10, 4, and 3, lost their lives after they were allegedly hit by the vehicle during the driving lesson. This happened in the night, as I did say again. And in the heartbreaking video, the grieving mother narrated how she personally recovered the bodies of her children from the accident scene, while also pleading with authorities and the public to ensure that justice is served. She lamented that her daily school alarm still goes off every morning out of habit, despite the painful reality that they are no longer the children are no longer alive or there to prepare for school. And if you saw this video online, it is so heartbreaking. A mother crying for the death of her three children. This happened last week. The video is so heartbreaking. Losing three children in one night, in a fleeting second. I don't know how someone can even recover from that. A boyfriend teaching his girlfriend how to drive around 9-ish, 10-ish, you know, in the night. Because I was returning from work that night. I was at the bus stop and I saw some person that was also waiting for a vehicle to go home that night. And when I saw them, they were shivering because they had experienced that scene. And they saw it and they were really, really shivering. A mother that came out to sell in the night, and before you could say Jack, her three children are no more. Crushed by a car, a boyfriend and girlfriend inside. And reports circulating says the boy was teaching the girl how to drive.
1: Oh my goodness. You see, my normal, I'm short of words right now. You know the speech I give at the end of the show.
0: This was not a restart.
1: Yeah, this was not born out of, I want to just have a signature sign out. I remember when we were still in GRA, you know, at the Genesis building, and then I used to do the night show, right? And, I used to be on the road practically every other day at night, okay? Especially, I'm not even exaggerating here, there was barely a week or maybe a month that, you know, didn't go by. You see that roundabout there, you see people, everything happens in GRA. That's where you have all the clubs, the big pubs and everything. There was barely a month, let me not exaggerate and say a week, there was barely a month that went by that there wasn't an accident that happened at that roundabout, like, you know, in front of the Genesis building, and that had there. There was barely a month that happened there. Then, you know, is it when I hit a bar road, like, there was barely a week that I was on the road, especially at night, right? Because Everybody feels like, not only me, day road. But the way you feel like you're a nine crawler, that's another person is another right crawler. So people, see, one city that I have lived in that we have a lot of reckless drivers is Port Harcourt. Yes, Lagos is on top of the chart. The other cities been in, then at least are the cities that I've lived in. Then you see Port Harcourt. It is ridiculous when you see people driving, especially at night. Now, why, if that is actually the case, what kind of craziness? Like, how do you teach someone how to drive at night? Like, why is it happening at night? But for someone who is learning how to drive, and if the person is not even that solid enough, why is the person on a major road? Like, my anger with a lot of Nigerians is that we have this carefree attitude. Anyhow, nothing will happen. Like, everybody does what they like, how they like, because many a times they know that there are no consequences for their action. Now, why is this woman even having to come and cry out on social media and be begging for justice? Like, those two people who caused her this tragic, that I don't know how she's going to recover from it. She'll be rotting in jail. And after they finish rotting in jail, then the compensation, I was talking about the compensation, you're like, yeah, monies cannot do anything. But look, Jerry, all this boils down to poverty. Because look, if she was okay, or if she had a partner that was okay, what would she be doing on the road? What will her 4-year-old and her 3-year-old and her, what would children of that age, of those ages, be doing on the road by that time of the day? So after they are finished chilling in prison for manslaughter, then the compensation they have to pay through their nose. At least it won't solve the problem, but at least she will just use it to move on with her life. It is just crazy. It is crazy when you see sometimes you're driving on the road, you see some people, you see somebody very slow in front of you, and you overtake and you see the person is making call on the highway, on Aba Road. You see the person is making a call. Or you see the person, people just do what they like, how they like, regardless, not thinking about the other person. Was it not a couple of months ago, 2 months or how many months ago, there was this hit and run from a convoy? Till today, we didn't hear anything about it. Those people are easy to, they are easy to catch. You just need to find out who it was. And speaking of convoy, you will see, I'm trying so hard not to use foul languages because I'm very upset about the situation. You see a driver with all the he look, they sent you to go and buy fuel, they sent you to go and do something. Next to you are blowing siren and agitating everybody on the road. And then you look and you just see that it's just a driver inside, and you are driving recklessly. You just feel like you own the road because you probably drive the car that belongs to an important personality or a government official. Why? This is the whole anyhowness. Let me just break it down. Anyhowness that we get to exhibit every day as Nigerians. You see people on the road, like you see someone overtakes you, and you inside your own car, you're afraid. You're like, what just happened? This same reckless driving, was it not what killed? This one happened at Rumola, I think it was a month or 2 months ago, when there was an accident. There was already an accident. That one was crazy. There was already an accident, and the people were trying to find their way around it. They went back to their car to go and pick up their phones or something. They survived the accident, though. They survived it. As they were going back to go and pick up their phone, another reckless driver, pum, and killed them. Like, what is this madness? How does this woman recover from, 10-4-3, you assume that she's still giving birth on that. And because I watched the video and I had shivers down my spine. Like, I couldn't just wrap my head around it. You tell herself, she's that woman that told herself that, I started giving birth on time. I've finished giving birth on my children. I just need to watch them, hustle and, take care of them and, let them grow up. And now her life just went into shattered in a split second. Because that's how accidents happen. In a split second. That's your almighty car that you think is all that. In a split second, you see the way to crumble, like as if you are squeezing agege bread, fresh agege bread. It's crazy. And this all boils down to we not looking out for one another. If I care about the next person, I won't want to drive like a mad person, knowing fully well that there's a pedestrian crossing the road. There's somebody who doesn't drive as bad as I can. Like, I will just be cautious and tell myself, okay, as I'm on this steering, I don't want to hurt anybody. And the same way, I don't want anybody to hurt me. I mean, that's the mentality that I carry every day I come out of my house. I beg, make nobody jam me. I mean, I don't want to jam anybody. I just want to be cautious. If I see people, pedestrians try to cross, I will. I've seen a case whereby I slowed down for people to cross, and the person behind me is angry. He's honking and like, leave the road. But people are trying to cross the road. What kind of madness is this?
0: Well, it's a call to those at the helms of affairs. Something needs to be done about this. The woman is grieving. She's lost 3 children in one night. Just a couple of seconds, a split second, a fleeting time. 3 children are gone. I don't know. I don't know how someone can even recover or bounce back from her. Because
1: she even takes the grace of God.
0: Yeah, she says that up until now, her alarm still comes on in the morning.
1: Like she's going to sink into full-time depression, that kind of depression that will last
0: watching the video
1: for God knows how long.
0: Watching the video on social is like, it's heartbreaking. It's heartbreaking.
1: Why don't you go to a field? You want to see someone else? Why don't you go to a field? Why don't you do it during the day? Do it on your streets. Do it on lonely. Why are you driving someone how to drive at Garrison? Garrison of all places, that if you pass Garrison, like, it's always busy, at least to a reason to look. I'm offended and I'm sad.
0: This
1: at
0: should
1: this
0: not
1: situation.
0: And this
1: it's
0: must
1: crazy.
0: Not be swept under the carpet.
1: Why does she even have to come out to cry?
0: Yeah, so this must not,
1: because she's probably
0: under the carpet.
1: Just one struggling Nigerian. If it was somebody of, or someone, you know, it was somebody of influence, would she come out to cry? You hear that the people have been caught, and they be, because she's just a struggling Nigerian, she has to come out and record. And then maybe somebody will now see it. Then the next thing, how do you even find these people now? Boils down to, I know same, as long Nigerians, a lot of people have this view, say, as long as it doesn't happen to me, it no consign me. Make everybody answer their papa name. That's the way we live. And that's why we are the way we are in this country.
0: We should constantly watch out for one another, regardless of, you know, where you find yourself. We should constantly be on the watch out. And that's why we are, we're in the media space, we're always, you know, spotlight these things, we lend our voices to them, we echo, we pound the pavement. This should not, and this must not be swept under the carpet. I do trust that the relevant agencies, the police, are on top of this, and justice should be served. I'll try our best to see if we can get in contact with her and, you know, and follow up with this story. But justice must be served. Justice needs to be served. This should not be swept under the carpet.
1: My goodness. May God comfort her.
0: Exactly.
1: I mean, that's the last thing I can say right now. Just God's going to comfort her. Even if I hope, and I really hope, that those people rot for what they have done. And, you know, they console her in every way, every way that they can. But I just pray for God to comfort her soul, because this is not something you recover from in a while. It will take, I don't know if that woman will ever be the same.
0: I don't know how you recover from this.
1: I don't know if her life will ever,
0: I don't even think it
1: be the same. Three children.
0: If it was
1: gone
0: one,
1: in a split second.
0: If it was one, you say, okay, you have,
1: you
0: like,
1: say, okay, you have two, you have backup.
0: Exactly, to console yourself. And but
1: like, if let's say for
0: you
1: example,
0: can't wake up
1: let's
0: day,
1: say for
0: you can't
1: example,
0: wake up as a mother, you have three children around, and then you wake up the
1: you're,
0: next
1: you're,
0: day,
1: you're childless.
0: Like, you're childless.
1: If the
0: like
1: 10-year-old was probably at home, or the 10-year-old, and because she said 10, 4, and 3.
0: Yeah.
1: Let's say the 10 and 4, they were probably at home. She just carried the 3 because the 3 was maybe sulking and everything. It's okay. It's still painful.
0: Yes,
1: but then
0: you
1: now say, okay, my consolation is that I still have two children at home. But how do you,
0: you can't
1: give
0: just
1: birth
0: wake up on
1: a decade
0: HG
1: ago?
0: And your next
1: you start
0: and
1: giving
0: like,
1: birth a decade ago for whatever reason, because she looks young in my eyes.
0: I understand.
1: A decade ago, and in a split second, your whole life just crumbles right in front of you. She said she was the
0: and
1: one
0: the
1: that had to pick up. She
0: yeah,
1: said,
0: the
1: she
0: manner
1: said
0: in which
1: I was the one that
0: died.
1: Picked up my son's inter. You know what? I can't do this. I can't do this conversation anymore. Like, she said, I picked up my son's intestine. Like, why does anybody deserve to go through that?
0: It is our prayer that, especially the police and other relevant agencies, will follow this up, and justice must be served. 9 minutes can pass our 5 o'clock, and I'll still get a Chronicle top 5 song at 5. So top 5 at 5, this is The Stinger coming your way. I'll be back shortly. My name is Jerry, and of course everyone is right here beside me. She's like, the whole story is getting to us deeply.
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0: And yes, talk about top 5. My name is Jerry, and today we're looking at top 5 artists that left their bands to venture into solo careers. And interestingly, They became successful. Number five spot is Justin Timberlake. He stepped away from NSYNC in the year 2002 to sign with Jive Records, establishing himself as a massive pop and R&B act. This is Cry Me a River from the year 2002. My name is Jerry, Top 5 at 5. Listen and enjoy.

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1: Okay, I already know. Cry Me a River from the year 2002. Okay, Justin Timberlake. I recall he stepped away from NSYNC in the year 2002. And then you have Cry Me a River. Number four spot is Beyonce. Now, Beyonce left Destiny's Child to become a record-breaking Billboard solo icon, launching with her 2003 debut, Dangerously in Love. And this is from the Queen Bee herself from the year 2011. This song is titled Love on Top. My name is Jerry, Top 5 at 5. 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
1: And finally, you put my love on T.O.P. Put my love on top. That was Beyonce from the year 2011. Yes, I'm chronicling top five artists that left their band or group and ventured on their own. And, you know, they're still doing fantastically well for themselves. Number three spot is none other but Sting. Yes, Sting left the Police at the peak. Recall that internal tensions and creative clashes during the recording of the Synchronicity led Sting to dissolve the Police in the year 1984 and explore music on his own. His debut solo single, If You Love Me, Set Him Free, in 1985, signaled a departure from the reggae-infused rock of the Police. Now, his solo albums, blended jazz, world music, and pop, are proving that a band breakup-rooted intention can still yield a flourishing career. Now, that's what it is. Coming your way is Sting with a song titled... what's his name again? Englishman in New York. Where exactly are you? I'm really tempted to play Ship of My Heart, but that he did that with Shaggy. So let's do Englishman in New York. Come on, come on, come on.
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1: Okay, I'm an Englishman in New York, Sting from the year 1988. Number two spot is, we call the band Hootie and the Blowfish. Yes, yes, yes. Darius Rucker is a member of Hootie and the Blowfish, and he also left the group at some point and ventured solo. A solo artist, and he reinvented himself as a country singer. This is Darius Rucker's. The song is titled It Won't Be Like This For Long, and this is number two spot right here. Chronicling my top five artists that left their band and ventured solo at some point and are still doing well, fantastically well for themselves. This is Top 5 at 5. It won't be long. It won't be like this for long. Darius Rucker of Hootie and the Blowfish. My name is Jerry. Top 5 at 5. Listen and enjoy.
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1: Okay, it won't be like this for long. It won't be like this for long. What a title, Darius Rucker on that one. Number one spot is Lionel Richie, and the song is titled My Destiny. You are my destiny. All right, my name is Jerry. Thank you so much. The world news is coming your way right now. Top five at five. Lionel Richie, recall, left the Commodores in the year 1982 to launch an immensely successful standalone career with Motown. 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

0: Good evening and welcome to the World News on Classic FM 91.1. Today, the 19th day of May 2026. The headlines. Jonathan, Lords go on for civil war reconciliation, nation building. Abuja residents reject APC Rivers West senatorial result. And on the foreign scene, Iran stages mass weddings for couples ready for war sacrifice. And in sports, Neymar included in Brazil's 2026 World Cup squad. Now the news in full, I am Jerry Odu. Former President Goodluck Jonathan has praised former head of state Yakubu Gowon for his leadership during and after the Nigerian Civil War, saying Gowon's famous declaration of no victor, no vanquished helped lay the foundation for healing and national reconciliation. Jonathan spoke in Abuja today at the launch of Gowon's autobiography, which he described as a living testimony of leadership, nation building, and statesmanship. According to him, the event is not merely the unveiling of a book, but the presentation of a living testimony. While praising Gowon for introducing policies that transformed Nigeria, particularly the establishment of the National Youth Service Corps, the former president said the autobiography offered deep insight into military leadership, peace building, and the challenges of governing a diverse nation. Meanwhile, Nigerian leaders have been cautioned against activities that may divide the country. Former head of state Yakubu Gowon made this appeal during the review of his book, Yakubu Gowon's Autobiography. Bishop of the Catholic Diocese of Sokoto, Matthew Kuka, who reviewed the book, appealed to leaders and Nigerians to strive to keep the country as one. He also called leaders to lead with conscience, purpose, and conviction on the unity of the country.
1: And I bear no grudge against anyone. If this book achieves anything, let it be to show that public service is never a call to vain glory, but an aspiration to guardianship by those who lead with conscience and conviction. No autobiography summarizes history in totality. The author has written things as he saw them. All we can take away from this book is a renewal of our commitment, our faith, our dedication to the fact that God, the supreme creator of heaven and earth, is not done with our country. He will still do great things for us. All of us are called upon to become agents of reconciliation, because the book ends with the final sentence: to keep Nigeria one is a task that must be done.
0: Author of the book and former head of state Yakubu Gowon, while speaking, said he decided to write a book to correct the false narrative of the Civil War and to put the record straight on his actions during his administration.
2: You can attest today these reports, to paraphrase the writer Mark Twain, were over exaggerated. When I eventually decided to write, I was clear that I only needed to tell my truth, not join issues with anyone or sit in judgment over what might be considered right or wrong. I chose this path over my former stance to maintain silence, conscious my story and that of Nigeria were too intertwined, so I needed to mind the gap and avoid feeding negative narratives that could reopen all wounds.
0: Moving on, the Nigerian Defense Academy has announced that its screening test for the 78th regular course will hold on Saturday, 13th June 2026, across all states of the Federation and the Federal Capital Territory. And a statement issued on its X handle and signed by the Academy Registrar, the institution said the exercise was open only to candidates who scored 180 and above in the Unified Tertiary Matriculation Examination conducted by the Joint Admissions and Matriculation Board in April 2026, and who selected the NDA as their first choice institution. According to the NDA, eligible candidates will receive an email on the 20th of May 2026, directing them to select their preferred state for the screening test. The Academy noted that this step is necessary for the allocation of examination centers nationwide. The statement added that candidates must complete their selection of preferred test location no longer than 24th May 2026. The NDA advised applicants to choose their state of residence as their examination location, emphasizing that the screening exercise will be conducted simultaneously across the country. It also further stated that candidates will later be informed of their assigned centers in the first week of June 2026. And to state matters, the people of Abua Odua, who are strong supporters of the senator representing Rivers West Senatorial District, Ipalebo Harry Banigo, have expressed displeasure over the conduct of the APC senatorial primaries in the area. Some of the indigents in Abua Odua who spoke to our correspondent said they were not allowed to participate in the voting process to vote for Ipalebo Banigo.
3: Ipalebo Banigo, but they no allow me to vote. And they see boys when no carry any membership card, but then they allow them vote. This woman where they help us, they no want me to vote. What did they happen?
4: We did not vote at all. We did not vote. You people need to see what happened here. We did not vote. They refused us to vote. We did not participate in any kind of thing there. We did not vote. And this is a woman that has been good to us. She did not deserve this at all. She did not deserve this kind of treatment. This is a woman that has done a lot. What will I mention? Road construction, or is it the hospital? But they stop us from voting. They stop us from participating in these primaries. And I'm so disappointed.
0: President General of Abua Odua Youth Leaders Grand Council, Adokiye Mujitun, however, condemned the exclusion of Senator Ipalebo Harry Banigo.
5: We are shocked at the level of violence that these people are prepared to met against us. You can see how they are maltreating those women. It's unfortunate that we are all members of the APC and it's supposed to be a party that will accommodate everybody. But we are shocked that even people who don't have membership card have been allowed to go inside and queue to vote. But those of us who have membership card are here because we want to support our principal, and they know that we are supporters of Dr. Ipalebo Harry Banigo, and they are refusing us to vote. I don't know what is wrong. I am not sure that this is how the party wants to win the general election. I want to call on the general public to take note of this anomaly that is taking place today in this senatorial primaries. I want to inform the general public that the process for these primaries is a sham and should not be accepted by anybody. We are going to challenge the outcome of these primaries and to ensure that Her Excellency returns back to the Senate.
0: Moving on, a non-governmental organization under the aegis of Rivers Equity Group Foundation has raised alarm over what it described as unsettling developments that could undermine the established principle of power rotation in Rivers State. In a statement issued today, the group, through its leader, Elder Clapton Ogulu, said the state stands at a critical juncture in its political history, warning that any attempt to deny the riverine axis a full tenure would erode trust, deepen divisions, and destabilize the fragile balance that has guided governance since the return of democracy in 1999. The group noted that although unwritten, the practice of rotating political power between upland and riverine communities has served as a stabilizing mechanism, fostering inclusion and reinforcing a sense of belonging among the state's diverse population. According to the group, this moral covenant has been instrumental in sustaining a political harmony, assuring all sections of the state that leadership is a shared responsibility rather than the preserve of a few. However, the group recalled that the balance was disrupted following the tenure of former Governor Peter Audley in 2007, after which power remained in the upland for 16 uninterrupted years under successive administration. The group described the emergence of Governor Siminalayi Fubara in 2023 as a long overdue correction, noting that it restored confidence in the principle of equity and also reaffirmed the collective commitment to inclusive governance, expressing concern over reports suggesting moves to truncate what it considers the rightful 8-year tenure of the riverine region. It cautioned that such actions, if allowed to prevail, will undermine the very foundation of fairness upon which the state's political stability rests. The group also insisted that equity, justice, and fairness must not be sacrificed for political expediency, stressing that denying the riverine access a complete tenure after years of waiting would perpetuate exclusion and grievance, and also therefore called on political actors, elders, and opinion leaders within and outside the state to place collective interest above partisan consideration and uphold the principles that have sustained the state's political structure. As the All Progressive Congress gears up for the House of Assembly primaries election, some of the aspirants of the party who were disqualified have described the processes of their disqualification as undemocratic. One of such aspirants is the president of the Ogoni Youth Federation, Legbosi Yemagbana. Yemagbana, who said he has already tendered his resignation from the APC, noted in an interview with our correspondent Orwell Ene that the actions of the party would create serious disaffection and implosion in the APC. He also berated the party for refusing to release the result of the appeal panel after their screening to allow aspirants to know their status.
6: Up to this very moment, they have not released their results. Meanwhile, the primaries is hours from now. That's to show you the high level of under-democratic practice going on in the All Progressives Congress. Of course, you know, this is a threat to internal democracy. The APC ought to know more than this, because this will cause serious disaffection amongst its ranks, in River State in particular, because no one can fathom how over 65 aspirants were ousted to leave just 33. So the primary is just in word, it's not in reality. There's no primary for State Assembly in River State.
0: Yemagbana also said no convincing reason was given on why the aspirants were disqualified. He said the aspirants were also never consulted before their disqualification. Yemagbana cautioned that such actions could trigger disloyalty to the party and might lead to the APC losing both members and the general election.
6: The mere courtesy of communicating this aspirant, they did not do it. Because at the end of the day, they will tell you it's internal party affairs and they will hide under that clause. You see, that is why the leadership of the party at the national ought not to keep mum over this matter. Because those that were not allowed to contest in the primaries are very strong candidate and aspirant. For instance, my person, I'm the president general of Ogoni Youth. Somebody like Chijo Kewuo, the former chairman of Obiakpo, a strong youth leader, a former chairman of National Youth Council. So carry good boy. Jumbo. I mean, these are strong rivers in young people. And you just disqualify them arbitrarily and think you will come and win election in this state? Mind you,

0: Because from the party constitution, the governor of the state is the leader of the party in the state. But I can tell you that from the foregoing, the governor is being sidelined in his own party. And this did not happen in any of the states across the federation. It only happened in Rivers State. So if the party does not want the governor, then they are also doing that at their own peril. Because the governor may not talk, but we, the supporters of the governor, we will not continue to keep quiet to allow evil prevail. What I mean in essence is that we will take a position that we be within the confines and the ambit of the law, but we have a greater effect negatively on the All Progressives Congress in the forthcoming elections.
1: Meanwhile, River State Governor Sumulai Fubara has approved the promotion of civil servants across all levels in the state civil service. This is contained in a circular issued by the River State Civil Service Commission and signed by the Permanent Secretary, James Enebeli. The circular stated that ministries, departments and agencies are directed to forward names of officers due for promotion between January and July 2026 to the Commission for consideration. According to the Commission, the promotion exercise would cover officers on grade levels 7 to 15 who qualified within the period under review. The Commission further said that officers who had retired, applied for retirement or were under disciplinary action should not be recommended. The circular further directed that submissions must include service particulars and the scored annual performance evaluation report, APER, forms of officers recommended for promotion. It also ordered MDAs to submit both hard and electronic copies of recommendations in line with the approved format, noting that the soft copies should be submitted in Microsoft Excel format through USB flash drives bearing the names of the ministries. The Civil Service Commission advised ministries and extra ministerial departments to immediately commence internal promotion processes for junior officers, while permanent secretaries and heads of extra-ministerial departments were directed to personally sign recommendation letters forwarded to the Commission. The Commission fixed May 31st, 2026 as the deadline for the submission of promotion recommendations, warning that late submissions from the 14 MDAs would not be entertained. According to the circular, the exercise was approved by Governor Fubara to enable the Commission to conduct promotion interviews for eligible officers within the January to July 2025-2026 promotion period. And still in politics, the chairman, vice chairman and councillors of Obiakpo, Port Harcourt City and Oba, Igboma and Dunne local government areas will know their fate on June 3rd, 2026, as a River State High Court in Port Harcourt fixes judgment in a suit challenging their emergence. The suit filed by three aggrieved members of the People's Democratic Party in River State is against the factional state chairman, Aaron Chukwuemeka, the River State Independent Electoral Commission, the PDP, and the River State government. Presiding Judge Justice Stephen Jumbo adjourned the matter after counsel representing the parties adopted their final written addresses on preliminary objections and the originating summons. Our correspondent reports that while the River State government neither filed processes nor adopted any address, the court earlier granted the plaintiffs leave and extension of time. The claimants, Enyi Uchechukwu, Wisdom Kalu, and Uche Amadi, in an originating summon, were asking the court to determine whether the Aaron Chukwuemeka-led PDP executive, whose congresses were nullified by the court, could validly submit candidates' names to RSI to RISEC for the August 30th, 2025 council election. They also seek a declaration on whether the PDP validly presented list of candidates to RISEC through Chukwuemeka for participation in the August 30th, 2005 council elections.
2: And now, foreign news.
1: And on the foreign scene, Iranian authorities held mass public weddings in Tehran for couples who signed up to a state-sponsored scheme declaring their readiness to sacrifice their lives in the war against the U.S. and Israel. The ceremonies conducted late on Monday involved hundreds of

0: couples in several major squares in the capital, including more than 100 in the vast Imam Hussein Square in central Tehran, according to reports in Iranian media. They were broadcast on state TV in a bid to boost wartime morale, with U.S. President Donald Trump repeatedly threatening new military action against Iran amid a shaky ceasefire which halted the fighting that began on February 28. According to Iranian media, those who had signed up for the so-called self-sacrifice scheme, where people pledged to put their lives on the line in the war by, for example, forming human chains outside power stations.
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0: And in sports, Brazil superstar Neymar was handed a dramatic recall to the country's World Cup squad on Monday, returning to the national team after a near 3-year absence. The inclusion of Neymar, Brazil's all-time leading goal scorer with 79 goals in 128 appearances, was the biggest surprise in the 26-man squad named by coach Carlo Ancelotti. Ancelotti announced Neymar's selection at a gala ceremony in Rio de Janeiro, following months of raging speculation over whether the 34-year-old former Barcelona and Paris Saint-Germain attacker would force his way back into the national team setup.
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0: And we'll go straight to business. The federal government said Nigerian taxpayers can now resolve tax-related disputes free of charge through the newly launched Office of the Tax Onboard Platforms, aimed at improving fairness, transparency, and accountability in tax administration. The Minister of Finance and Coordinating Minister of the Economy, Taiwo Oyedele, disclosed this during the unveiling of the Tax Onboard website, toll-free call center, and case management system at the Stratton Hotel in Abuja. And that's the size of the package. But before I leave, a quick recap of the headlines. Jonathan Lords go on for civil war reconciliation, nation building. Abuja residents reject APC Rivers West senatorial result. And on the foreign scene, Iran stages mass weddings for couples ready for war sacrifice. And in sports, Neymar included in Brazil's 2026 World Cup squad. Kindly send your eyewitness reports to our news desk via WhatsApp on 0906-552-8838. The news was edited and packaged by Sonia Edwin. I am Jerry Odu. Many thanks for listening. Good evening.
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0: Bridget Banton on that one. I called it Bonafide Love, released way back in the year 1992, and he featured Wayne Wonder on the track as well. It is 12 minutes past the hour of 6 o'clock, in case you're just tuning in. You are live on Classic FM 91.1, the only station that plays every song you know. You best believe that, for there is absolutely no contest. I am Ebony, and it is the Drive Time Show. It is 12 minutes. Did I already say that? I don't know. Okay. It's the 19th day in the month of May 2026. And as a tradition on the Drive Time Show, we like to walk you through every single thing that happened today in music history. It is actually 13 minutes past hour of 6 o'clock right about now. So let me take you all the way to the year 1962. Where on this day, less than 3 months before her death, Marilyn Monroe made one of her last public appearances at President John F. Kennedy's 45th birthday celebration, where she famously sang Happy Birthday, Mr. President, in his honor. Now moving on to the year 1969, where the Beatles' single Get Back was certified gold by the RIAA. They sold more than a million copies when it came out, and it was also a number one hit in the US within a week of its release. Now moving on to 1973, where Stevie Wonder went to number one on the US singles chart with his song You Are the Sunshine of My Life. Now that song was inspired by his wife, also his co-writer here and there, Syreeta Wright. The song earned Stevie Wonder a Grammy Award for Best Male Pop Vocal Performance. Now moving on to 1973, a big hit by Paul Simon was released. He called that one Kodachrome. And in 1976, Billy Joel released his fourth studio album. He called that one Turnstiles. It features the singles Say Goodbye to Hollywood and also New York State of Mind. Moving on to the year 1978, where Dire Straits released their first major label single. It was called Sultans of Swing. 1979, Supertramp went to number one on the US album chart with Breakfast in America. It was the group's only US number one, and it featured three Billboard hit singles, The Logical Song, Goodbye Stranger, and Take the Long Way Home. Now moving on to 1986, where Belinda Carlisle released her debut studio album. It was called Belinda. It features the single Mad About You, I Feel the Magic, and Band of Gold. And in 1990, Madonna started a three-week run at number one on the US singles chart with Vogue. Originally planned as a B-side, it became the singer's eighth US number one and also seventh UK number one hit. Now moving on to 1992, where Material Issues released their second studio album. They called that one Destination Universe. And then still in 1992, Billy Ray Cyrus released his debut studio album. It was called Some Gave All. It features singles like Achy, Break Your Heart, Could Have Been Me, Where Am I Gonna Live, and She's Not Crying Anymore. It was indeed, I feel like the title, you know, connotes, or the title of the album connotes, I mean, all the songs, but part of the songs that we see here, just, you know, it just relates to the title of the album. Now moving on to 1993, where The Roots released their debut studio album. They called that one Organics. And 1997, Backstreet Boys released Quit Playing Games With My Heart. It was their breakthrough single in the US. 1998, Rufus Wainwright released his debut studio album. And 1998, Natalia Merchant released her second studio album. She called that one Ophelia. 1998, still DMX released his debut studio album. It was Cold Is Dark and Hell Is Hot. It features singles Get Me A Dog, Stop Being Greedy, Rough Riders Anthem, and How It's Going Down. Now, a movie still speaking about releasing album in 1998, Calexico released their second studio album. They called that one The Black Light. 1998 still, Sonny and Cher got a star on the Hollywood Walk of Fame for Sonny, who died on the 5th of January that same year. And moving on to 2001, actually, where Mike Sams, who was the founder of the Mike Sam Singers, died at the age of 73. And in 2009, actually 2007 first, at Peter Wagoner's 50th anniversary celebration at the Grand Ole Opry. Dolly Parton sang I Will Always Love You to Wagoner, about whom she wrote the song about in 1974. How sweet. Moving on to 2010, where David Guetta, Getting Over You, became the billionaire, that's the word, billionaire track to be Shazammed. Like, let me say that again. In 2010, David Guetta, Getting Over You, become billionaire. My goodness. It was Shazam's... You get what I'm trying to say. All right. Moving on to 2016, where John Berry, a founding member of the Beastie Boys, sadly died at the age of 52 in 1978. And so, speaking about death, 2018, Reggie Lucas died at the age of 65. Lucas is best known for having produced the majority of Madonna's 1983 self-titled debut album and for playing with Billy Paul and Miles Davis' Electric Band in the first half of 1970. And last but not least, 2023, the Smith bassist Andy Roig sadly died at the age of 59 in New York City. Now let's move on to birthdays. Who was born today? Dead. Postmortis, but who is dead and alive, basically. All right, first and not least, we have Herbie Flowers. He's a bassist, or he was a bassist with T-Rex. He died sometime in 2024. Now, Grace Jones turns 78. Dusty Hills of ZZ Top was born today. We have Joe Raymond. We also have AC/DC drummer Philip Rod. We also have Martin Ware of Human League and Heaven. And we have Stott Cable. He's a drummer for Stereophonics. We have Jenny Beggin of Ace of Base. She turns 54. We have Shooter Jennings, who turns 47. We have Yo Gotti, who turns 44. We have Michael Angelakos of he's a frontman for the group called Passion Pete. He turns 39. We have 4 Grammy Award winner. Best pop for best pop vocal album, great artist. I have to give it to him. Sam Smith. Sam Smith turns 34 today. We have Marshmello, who turns 34, and we have JoJo Siwa, who turns 23 today. And also, I will not leave you without saying you. Yes, you superstar. If today is your birthday, I want to say congratulations to you. Okay, it is such a big deal. Such a big deal to add one more year to your life. So I want to say congratulations. I hope you were excited about it. Okay. And I hope you enjoyed your day. All right. My prayer, as always, is that may God continue to add many more years to your life and more life to your years. All I'm saying is, now that you still have this life, make sure you make the very best out of it. Make sure you make every day counts. Live every day like it's going to be your last, because you never really know when it's going to be your last. In the next 10 minutes, Benson Clements will be here to take you on 30 minutes of sports news. So if you want to know everything happening in the world of sports, stay here and only here on Classic FM 91.1. I am Ebony. 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

Welcome to Sports Extra on Classic FM 91.1 with Benson Clement. And this evening on Sports Extra, first off, I want to say on the 30th of this month, that is May 2026, at Garden City Hotels here in Port Harcourt, of course, Woji precisely, well, we'll be having the Champions League final watch party. Yeah, Champions League final watch party. Arsenal, they'll take on Paris Saint-Germain. So it's going to be huge. Arsenal fans listening to me right now, you're Chelsea fan, Manchester United fan, Paris Saint-Germain, of course, come watch along with us at Garden City Hotels at Woji precisely. That's Woji GRA. Of course, just after that Casablanca axis. Yeah. So come enjoy Champions League football with us. Classic FM Night 1.1 will be there. Your favorite OAPs, Alex, everybody. I will be there myself. Lots of items to be worn. We'll have some. It's going to be fun. So make a time, 30th of this month, from 4 p.m. We'll kickstart the show. Then at 5 o'clock, the Champions League finals will take center stage. So make a time and, of course, save the date. On the 30th of this month, Champions League final watch party with Classic FM 91.1. Of course, with Alex, with Benson, with everybody who'll be there just to, of course, the show is going to be an awesome time. And, of course, let's see who wins the Champions League. Will it be Arsenal because they are making a return to the Champions League finals after 2006, like 20 years ago, in fact. After 20 years, it's celebrating the Gunners. They did a good job getting to the finals. And, of course, they'll take on the holders, Paris Saint-Germain. And, of course, let's see what happens. Who will win the Champions League final? We'll find out on the 30th of May at 5 p.m. Nigerian time. But, of course, from 4 p.m., the show will start. Of course, especially inviting you for this particular one, the Champions League final watch party with Classic FM 91.1. Of course, it's a collaboration with Beat and of not forgetting Niger FM as well. So just make a time, 30th of this month. It's going to be fun. Lots of gifts to be worn, lots of items rather to be worn, and a lot will happen that day. So make a time and come, and I would love to see you. Thank you so much. Anyways, let's talk about football, shall we? Let's talk sports as we discuss what's happening with regards to the four corners of Nigeria, because they will play as regards, they will be part of the World Cup for the under 20, and it will happen in this country known as Poland from the 5th of September to the 27th, 2026. And now, they now know their opponent, talking about the four corners of Nigeria, where they will kick off their campaign at the 2026 FIFA Under 20 Women's World Cup against Spain. Now, the Group F match will be played on Monday, the 7th of September. And team, of course, managed or coached by Moses Aduku, they will face China in their second game just after playing Spain. They will take on China 3 days later, and afterwards they will conclude their group stage fixtures against debutant New Caledonia on Sunday, the 13th of September 2026. Now, determined to make history, the Nigerian side will be aiming to claim their first under 20 Women's World Cup title. Of course, Poland, like I said, will host the tournament from the 5th to the 27th. And of course, the competition returns to Europe 8 years after France last hosted it. So, the Nigerian Falconets, they now know their opponents, Spain, China, and New Caledonia. I wish them all the best. Now to the Super Eagles of Nigeria, because they've also been drawn against Madagascar, Tanzania, and Guinea-Bissau in the qualifiers for the 2027 Africa Cup of Nations. Now, the draw ceremony held today at the headquarters of the Egyptian Football Association in Cairo. Now, Nigeria widely expected to top the group with the top two teams securing qualification for the 2027 Africa Cup of Nations finals. Now, the qualifying series will be played across three FIFA international windows between September 2026 and March 2027. Now, match day one and two are scheduled to take place from September the 21st to October the 6th, 2026, while match day three and four will be played between November the 9th to the 17th, 2026. Now, the final round of qualification matches is slated for March the 22nd
to the 30th, 2027. Now, the competition will be co-hosted by Kenya, Tanzania, and Uganda from the 19th of June to the 17th of July, 2027.

0: Now let's talk about Cristiano Ronaldo. Well, he is 41 years of age, and he could be crowned champion of the Saudi Pro League this Thursday when they will take, I think, Denmark, right? Anyways, their final game. Remember, they have to they lead Al Hilal by 2 points. That is Al Nassr, and if they win their match on Thursday, they will be crowned champions of the Saudi Pro League. Of course, he will win his first major trophy with Al Nassr since he moved to the Saudi Pro League. I wish him all the best. But right now, good news for him, because he's set to play a record 6 World Cup after being selected in Portugal's squad for this summer's tournament, that is this summer's FIFA World Cup in the Americas. Of course, that will happen in the United States of America, Mexico, and not forgetting Canada. Now, the 41-year-old forward, that is Cristiano Ronaldo, who holds the men's record for all-time international appearances, that is 226, and goals 143, is one of the 6 players to have played in 5 World Cups. That group includes his former rival, Lionel Messi, who is also set to play his 6th World Cup after leading Argentina to victory 4 years ago in Qatar. Now, let me run through the list of players invited by that man. His name is Roberto Martinez, the head coach of Portugal for the World Cup. The goalkeepers are Diego Costa of Diego Costa of Porto, that's FC Porto, Jose Sa of Wolverhampton Wanderers, Rui Silva of Sporting Lisbon, and Ricardo Vejo. Now, let's move on to the defenders, where we have Diego Dalot. Of course, we know he plays his trade with Manchester United. Matheus Nunes, a midfielder converted as a right-back at Manchester City. Ruben Dias of Manchester City. We also have Nelson Semedo of Fenerbahce, Joao Cancelo, Football Club Barcelona, Nuno Mendes of Paris Saint-Germain, Goncalo Inacio of Sporting Lisbon, that is a defender, Renato Vega of Villarreal, and Thomas Araujo of Benfica. Now, let's go to the midfielders. Ruben Neves of Al Hilal, Samu Costa of Mallorca, Joao Neves of Paris Saint-Germain, Vitinha of PSG, Bruno Fernandes of Manchester United, and not forgetting Bernardo Silva of Manchester City. The forwards are Cristiano Ronaldo of Al Nassr, and of course his teammate Joao Felix at Al Nassr made the list. Francisco Trinquel of Sporting Lisbon, Francisco Consensao of Juventus, and not forgetting Pedro Neto of Chelsea, Rafael Leao of AC Milan, Goncalo Guedes of Real Sociedad, and Goncalo Ramos, the striker at Paris Saint-Germain. So that is that as regards Portugal. Congratulations, Cristiano Ronaldo. Of course, at the age of 41, he will play at the World Cup. And of course, we know that Edin Dzeko also made it to the World Cup with Bosnia and Herzegovina. He is 40 currently. So we'll have lots of 40-year-olds at the World Cup in the Americas. Now, let's talk about club football. And we'll focus on Manchester City. And earlier today, of course, it started from yesterday, and the rumor of Pep Guardiola, of course, saying that he will leave the club at the end of the season. And right now, Enzo Maresca is set to replace Pep Guardiola as Manchester City manager before next season. Now, iconic City boss Pep Guardiola is expected to leave the club following Sunday's game against Aston Villa at the Etihad Stadium, their final match of the season. Now, former Chelsea head coach Enzo Maresca has been identified as the leading contender to replace the legendary Spaniard for the 2026-2027 season. So Enzo Maresca will be the next Chelsea head coach. Let me bring you the information or news concerning the imminent appointment of Enzo Maresca as the new head coach of Manchester City, the former Chelsea man.
1: Yeah, we understand that Enzo Maresca is being lined up to replace Pep, which makes sense when you consider that he worked for this club before. He's very highly regarded by the hierarchy at Manchester City. Did a great job, for example, in the academy, winning the Premier League 2 title. Later was part of Pep's backroom staff, helped them as assistant to Pep when they had that magnificent season in 2022-23 that I referenced earlier, when they ended up winning the Premier League, the FA Cup, and their first ever Champions League trophy. And he's a manager they've been keeping tabs on for some time. Now, Maresca himself, didn't he, around the turn of the year, that he had talks with Manchester City. So clearly the hierarchy even then was starting to have conversations with potential candidates to replace Pep in the summer. Pep obviously highly regards him, and you'd imagine that his view will be part of this decision-making process, given how important and pivotal he's been to the football side of things. For Pep Guardiola and his players, they're on the seaside. They're down at Bournemouth for a huge game. It's a pivotal game in this Premier League title race. After Arsenal's win last night, Arsenal very much hot favourites now to win the Premier League title, but City, to take it to the final day, need to win tonight, and it's a tricky match. It was always going to be their most difficult fixture of this run-in, especially coming just 3 days after an FA Cup final at Wembley. Bournemouth themselves playing for European football, and it's a game you don't want to miss. 7:30 kickoff. Pep Guardiola has just two matches left as City manager, and it'll also be interesting to see what he says to the media around that game about his own future.
0: He just said that report as regards Pep Guardiola, and he will be replaced at Manchester City by Enzo Maresca, the former Chelsea head coach. Anyways, let's take a listen to what City fans are saying as regards the imminent arrival of Enzo Maresca.
2: I'm excited for that. I think he's proved to be pretty good in the Club World Cup. I saw his performance with Chelsea, and I think it was pretty promising. So it's exciting stuff.
3: Enzo's been here before.

0: sharing their opinion as regards the imminent appointment of Enzo Maresca as Pep Guardiola's replacement. Pep will leave Manchester City after winning 20 trophies in 10 years. Incredible. He won 6 Premier League titles, 1 Champions League, 3, he won the FA Cups, the Carabao Cup, 5 times, right? And not forgetting, he also did a remarkable job winning the Super Cup, that's the UEFA Super Cup, the FIFA Club World Cup. So, winning 20 trophies, well, Enzo Maresca, well, let's see what happens at the end of the day. But Maresca, for me, is a good choice because he understands the club Manchester City, like you heard. He has worked there. He worked with under Pep as an assistant before moving to Leicester City, where he won the league and the championship and brought Leicester back to the Premier League. At some point, he left, went to Chelsea, won the Conference League, and not forgetting the FIFA Club World Cup before he was fired by Todd Bowley. And of course, right now, he'll be getting another big job. Talking about Manchester City. Wish him all the best. Talking about that man, Enzo Maresca, the Argentine. Anyways, let's talk about Emma Raducanu. Not going well for that lady. She suffered a narrow first-round defeat in Strasbourg, France, as she returned to action after more than 2 months away from the WTA Tour. Now, the British number one has been recovering from a post-viral illness and had not played since a third-round defeat by Amanda Anisimova at Indian Wells in March. Now, granted a wild card for the WTA 500 event in Strasbourg, France, her return didn't go as planned as she fell 6-4, 7-6 to that lady, the French home hope known as Diane Parry.
1: Diane Parry, last week's Paris Challenger champion, squeaks through in front of a home crowd. One-handed flair, cool head, controlling forehands, and a French flourish to open day three. 6-4, 7-6 in 2 hours and 25 minutes.
0: But that was how it ended. 2 hours, 25 minutes. It ended in favor of Diane Parry, the French lady. Now, let's talk about Carlos Alcaraz, because the two-time champion Carlos Alcaraz will miss this year's Wimbledon competition because of a wrist injury. The world number two withdrew from last month's Barcelona Open after sustaining the injury to his right wrist in the first round. And of course, the Spaniard subsequently pulled out of the French Open, where he is two-time defending champion, just to recover. Now, he said, and I quote, "My recovery is going well and I'm feeling much better, but unfortunately, I'm still not ready to compete, which is why I have to withdraw from the grass court swings at Queens," that is the number one, "and Wimbledon, the number two. Now, he said, they are two truly special tournaments for me and I will miss them a lot. We will keep working to come back as soon as possible." End of quote from Carlos Alcaraz, and I wish him a quick recovery. Okay, let's now talk about boxing because that man, Tyson Fury, is talking tough ahead of his imminent bout with Anthony Joshua. Well, Tyson Fury has intensified his rivalry with Anthony Joshua, making several bold predictions that he will knock out his British rival if they meet in the ring. Now, following a dominant performance in early 2026, Fury reiterated his desire to face Anthony Joshua, setting the stage for what could be the definitive heavyweight matchup for both men. Now, Fury expressed high confidence in his ability to stop Anthony Joshua, and he said, and I quote, "I will knock him out for sure." He continued, "He will not be able to survive against me. He does not have any chin, and I will bang him on it because I am quicker than him and I am a better boxer." End of quote from that man known as Tyson Fury. He talks a lot, right? But he likes to fight. I wish you all the best. We'll find out at the end of the day. Now, let me also let you know that tonight at 7:30 p.m. is a crucial time. All Arsenal fans all over the world, they'll be watching this game. AFC Bournemouth eyeing a European place, same as Manchester City, trying to take the title race to the last day. We'll find out what happens tonight at 7:30 p.m. That is the kickoff time between AFC Bournemouth

and Manchester City. Now, the lineup for both teams, they are out. For AFC Bournemouth, they started with Petrovic in goal, and Adam Smith is the right back for today. James Hill and Marcos Senesi are the two centre half, and Andrian Truffé, of course, the left back. Alex Scott and Ty Adams, the holding midfielders. Ryan, the Brazilian who made the squad, of course, who will be in the United States of America for the World Cup. Ryan is playing the right side of the attack, like the right, like they call it number seven, right? Now, Marcos Tavernier playing from the left-hand side. Then Junior Krupi, Eli Junior Krupi, of course, has been scoring wonderful goals. Hopefully, he scores tonight. So, Eli Junior Krupi is playing behind the striker, Evan Nielsen. And for Manchester City, they started with a 4-2-3-1 formation, same as AFC Bournemouth. And they have Gianluigi Donnarumma in goal, Nico O'Reilly, left-back, Magehi, and, of course, Kushanov as the center halves, Mateus Nunes the right back. Now Rodri and Mateo Kovacic, they are the holding midfielders. We have Bernardo Silva, Antoine Semenyo, Jeremy Doku, and Erling Haaland. They all started today for Manchester City. So it's going to be a big game. Manchester City bench, that is their substitute, comprises of James Trafford, Ruben Dias, John Stones, Josh Covadio, Tijani Reinders, and not forgetting Ryan Cherki, surprisingly, is on the bench, Phil Foden, Omar Mamouche, and Sevillo. Now, for AFC Bournemouth, they have sitting on the bench Christos Mandas. They have Diakite, that is Bafodeg Diakite, is on the bench. Lewis Cook, Adam Brooks, not forgetting Alex Tots. They also have Ben Doc. Justin Kluivert is back. And Amin Adil, and not forgetting Unas Unair. They're all the substitutes for AFC Bournemouth. Crucial game today. Very important match. A win for Manchester City would take the title race to the last day. But anything short of victory, Arsenal will be crowned champions of England tonight. And so shall it be. Anyways, also, we have a crucial relegation fight tonight. A draw between Chelsea and Tottenham, we see West Ham relegated. But a win for Chelsea will give West Ham hopes of taking it down to the last day of the season. So Chelsea, Tottenham Hotspur at 8:15 p.m. today. Of course, that match will happen at Stamford Bridge. So a huge game for Tottenham. If Tottenham gets a point at Stamford Bridge tonight, they will avoid the drop. In other words, they will not be relegated. West Ham will go down. But anything short of that, if Chelsea gets a win, then we'll have to wait until the last day of the season. But Chelsea, Tottenham at 8:15 p.m. But the early one, early kickoff is Manchester City or AFC Bournemouth versus Manchester City at 7:30 p.m. tonight. Huge game. If City fails to win, then Arsenal will be crowned champions. Okay. Let's see what happens. Thank you so much for being part of Sports Extra. My name is Benson Clement. Tomorrow morning, I'll come back with the news of tonight's games. Of course, I'll come back with all as regards the Chelsea, Tottenham, Manchester City, AFC Bournemouth. Thank you so much and enjoy the rest of your evening. This is Classic FM 91.1. Don't forget, on the 30th of May, we have the big one, the Champions League final between Arsenal and Paris Saint-Germain at the Garden City Hotels. Of course, plan to attend from 4 p.m. The gate is free. Yeah, come with your family. Come enjoy music. A lot of things will happen that day. Come and, of course, like I said, save the date. Thank you so much and enjoy the rest of your evening. God bless you.

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0: I'm going to need you to go ahead and listen to the radio in the office. That would be great. Okay?
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4: 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It is 29, I'm waiting till it becomes 30, but anyways, let's just keep talking till it hits 30, all right? It is, you know, 20 more seconds, actually 10 more seconds before you can officially start sending in your message. From now all the way to 8:30, we're going to be doing what we call songs and memories. Yes, songs and memories. And in case you're wondering what she's talking about, yes, it is that segment of the show where we get to tell stories that are connected to songs, to the songs that you love. All right, what is it about that song? What memory does it bring back? What emotion does it evoke for you? You have to tell a story. That's the catch. Okay, you have to tell me a story. Okay, good one, sad one, funny one, whatever it is, there has to be a story. And I will go far and wide to find that song for you to help you relieve that moment for what, 5, 6, 10 minutes, all right? So tell me that story that is connected to the songs. Every song has a story behind it. So what is it about that song every time you listen to it? What is it? What does it do to you? All right, let me know on WhatsApp, all right? The WhatsApp number is 0704-4994-911. That is 0704-4994-911. Okay, while I await your messages, I'm going to play a song that I feel like, you know, for every single person out there who has lost someone, I feel it's a song that you can play and it just helps you reminisce. It just helps you reminisce about that person that is no longer here with you, someone that you loved, you know, someone that, you know, you really cherished really, really deeply. Okay, so this is a song that, I mean, for me, if I want to remember somebody, I always tell people I have songs for every mood. Okay, if I want to be sad, I have songs that I listen to. If I want to be excited, I have songs that I listen to. If I want to meditate, I have songs. Like, there's songs for every mood. So if, you know, you just want to reminisce about that person that you miss, that person that you miss is no longer here with you, I think this is a really, really great song that you can listen to. All right, stay right here on Classic FM 91.1. Don't go anywhere. I am Ebony, by the way. Mariah Carey with Bye Bye is the next song on cue. Enjoy. Once again, the WhatsApp number is 0704 499 4911.

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1: 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You best believe that. I am Ebony. All right, so back to the matter on ground. Okay, I was trying to find a proper word to say. But anyways, yes, we are doing songs and memories. We're telling stories that are connected to music, to the music that you love, that you love to hear any day, anytime. All right, now to send those stories, send me the stories and I'll definitely play that song for you. Okay, now the WhatsApp number to send your stories to is 0704-499-4911. That is 0704-499-4911. It is not a request show, okay? I don't do request shows. It is not a request show. We're telling stories. That's the highlight of the show, to tell the story. All right, so I've got this message here that says, music is a lot powerful than we think. I agree. We just hear an old song and that song just takes to somewhere else. You see, my personal experience, anytime I hear All Night Long takes me to the period of time when I was in primary school. That was my father's best song. Okay. Yeah.

0: in Ebony Trust, your mated day. Yeah, well, it was okay. The song titled Heaven, the club mix by Miles J in the late 80s, reminds me of one of our compound brother. He plays this song almost every day, maybe because he was newly married then. And me, what do I know, from Teresa. Oh, okay. I don't think I really know this song, so let me find out if it was because he was truly newly married. All right, so that's it. Keep those messages coming in. The number once again is 0704-499-4911. All you need to do is tell me a story. If you're a music lover, there must be a song that is connected to a certain memory. Okay, let's help you relieve that memory. That's what we'll do right here on Classic FM. We sell nostalgia. All right, so back to some more great music right here on the Drive Time Show. Okay, you stated it is definitely Lionel Richie. All right, so coming up next is All Night Long by Lionel Richie. Don't go anywhere, stay right here and only here on Classic FM 91.1.
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Okay, I think now I understand why that song was playing back to back by the married man, the newly married man in your compound at the time, Teresa. Now I get it. All right, welcome back to the show. In case you're just tuning in, you're live on Classic FM 91.1. The only station that plays every song you know. You best believe that, for there is absolutely no contest. I am Ebony. Okay, so back to your messages. Let's see which message we have here. Okay, let's hold on. Just give me a second.

right, this one says, NSYNC, It's Gonna Be Me will be embedded in my brain for life because they were very popular when I was in secondary school, and me and my friends got the music book where we would sing it every other day. As you just said, music book, I just remembered. Music book, that's 100 naira. Was it up to 100 naira? I can't even remember. Is it 100 naira or 50 naira? Ah, my goodness, the good old days. Okay. And saying it's going to be me coming up. Do I have to beg you people to write your names at the end of your messages again? And please put your name at the end of your message, all right? It's just makes your message really complete. And I just, you know, have a certain connect with you. All right, so this next one here says, Ebony, good evening. I attended one of the higher institutions in PH. It was our final year and Students Union Week. So that night, the lecture hall was filled with students and one of my classmates in English department. I didn't know he could sing so well. He came and sang three Lionel Richie songs so well. Oh Love, Do It To Me, One More Chance, and Destiny. Till date, anytime I see him, I call him Oh Love. Please do it to me one more time, actually, Leah. So which one are you asking me to play? Is it Oh Love or Do It To Me One More Time? Which one do you want to listen to, Leah? Which one is it? Okay. I think I can lay my hands on Do It To Me right about now. Okay, so I'm just going to throw that one in. Keep those messages coming in. Okay, we're going to stop this by exactly 8:30. All right, it's 0704-499-4911. That is 0704-499-4911. All right, that is the number to send your story to. Okay, guys, you say you want One More Chance by Lionel Richie. Okay, I'm going to find that one and throw it in for you.

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This last message here just has to be the highlight of the show for tonight. Because it made me smile. It made me have a really, really wide smile on my face. Okay, why not to say that I met my wife while we were still... I met my wife while we were still in the university, and All Shook Up by Elvis Presley was a song I played for her the first day she came to visit me, and we danced and laughed. And many years after, we're still together, waxing strong. Wait, that song, it seems like a very, very old song. Very, very old song. Like, song that came out in the 60s or in the 70s. How old are you, sir? How do you start? But anyways, that was a brief and very, very, very, very sweet story. All right, All Shook Up coming up for you. All right, I said that was the last one, but okay, I have one last one. I'm just going to do this very, very last one, and we are done for tonight. This one here says, my grandma sent me on an errand one Yuletide in the 90s. A lot was happening in the village during that period, and she instructed me not to make any stop. I nodded and left. However, on my way back, I got drawn by the music coming from the town hall, so I stopped and peeped through a small opening, and guess what? I liked what I saw, but I should have kept quiet when I got home. Instead, I innocently opened my mouth and started gisting my grandma how people were grinding and digging it at the party. Before I finished my statement, multiple hands landed on me. Omo, the beauty no be here. But I still couldn't delete the sweet memory of Michelle Griffith's electric slide dance step. And this is coming in from Nengi. Okay, I said that last message was the highlight, but this one was really, really nice. All right, Nengi, thank you so much for sharing this with me. It definitely is a beautiful memory. Don't remember the slap, just dance to the songs. All right, so two of those songs, I'm going to play them, and when I come back, it's going to be time for me to say goodbye. But still, stay here with me. It is Classic FM 91.1, the only station that plays every song you know. I am Ebony. Good evening.

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1: Nenge, I totally do not blame you. This is a song that anybody would definitely move their body to, all right? So maybe the slap that you chop was probably worth it at the end of the day, okay? That was all for the songs and memories, and also all for us tonight on the Tuesday edition of the Drive Time Show. It is time for us to say goodbye. On behalf of the Drive Time Show, myself, Ebony, and Jere, we want to say a very big thank you to every single person who was part of the show. As always, thank you so much for choosing Classic FM. I mean, you had choices, but you decided to be here. Thank you for choosing us. We choose you right back all day and all night, okay? We're going to do this again tomorrow. Same time, same station, from 4 p.m. all the way till 9 p.m. Make sure you keep it a date with us. Again, all right, as always, I'm down on bended knees. If you're still on the road, please drive carefully. The road is not a racetrack. Let us be cautious of other road users. You know, I say this all the time, and it feels like I'm sounding like a broken record, but now me know it's in my eye don't say, it's in my ear don't hear, okay? So please let us be cautious of other road users. Stop driving your own car like you stole it. Think about the next person when you decide to drive recklessly, okay? Go on. If you want to be a Formula 11, you want to go and ride sports cars, you can go, but don't do that on the roads where we have other people. Please, let us be compassionate and look out for one another, because terrible driving, just one crash, you're one crash away from your disability or from your death. It is that serious. That's how bad it gets. So please take it easy on the roads. And also remember that security is everybody's business. Please, if you see something, say something. Don't turn a blind eye. No say, you know, consign you. Let's be our brother's keeper for real. Don't just talk to talk. Make sure you do the talk. Let's hold each other's hands through this thing called life. I am Ebony, and I'm saying, myself and Jerry are saying, have yourself a restful night rest. Please rest, okay? You continue the hustle and bustle tomorrow. Until we see you tomorrow, we are saying hasta la vista and good night.

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hours of the greatest music you've ever heard. That dress so scandalous, you know. 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